0: Celebrating National Taco Day in studio. It's Nightly with Jaden Tyler. And 2% of Americans have never had a taco. Can you believe that? Have you ever met somebody that's never had a taco?
1: Maybe a baby. Like, Tyler, this is nuts. The fact that 2% of people have not had the chance to indulge in that goodness, it saddens me. But also, what a ratio. Like, that percentage is wild. The majority of people have.
0: 53% of Americans prefer soft tacos over hard shell. I'm a soft guy. What about you, Jade?
1: Oh, I'm kind of in between. I like a little bit of everything. If we talking Doritos Locos, okay, we can do hard. If we're talking like more homemade restaurant style, then I want soft. I want the really good flour. But birria tacos have been my thing here lately, Tyler. I need that dunk action. And you got to double up the corn tortillas.
0: Also, 71% of us prefer tacos over burritos. I love a good burrito. Can't beat a good taco.
1: Remember when Chipotle wasn't skimping on the freaking ingredients and they were literally loading like 4 people's foods worth into that one giant tortilla? It was incredible.
0: Get the tacos at Chipotle because they give you a lot of chicken on those small shells.
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0: Tyler, my boyfriend mostly does the grocery shopping, and anytime I go up in the store, I am reminded of the ridiculousness of the times that we're living in. I had 4 items at checkout yesterday. It was like $84. It wasn't even enough to like get a bag. It was just like, oh my God, why is everything so expensive? And the holidays are coming up. Oh, you ready?
1: That's right. I actually saw my first Christmas commercial earlier today. So yeah, it's October 6th. We're almost midpoint of October, and then it's November. Then it's the holiday season.
0: Back-to-back-to-back spending for sure.
1: The average shopper is going to spend about $721, and the biggest gifts are gift cards.
0: I feel like growing up, it was almost like slightly disrespectful to give somebody a gift card because it's like, oh, you didn't think about it. But I think that a lot of people do prefer that now because they're like, don't buy me anything I don't want. It's going to be a waste of both of our time. Are you a gift card person? Do you mind like receiving that or do you like it?
1: I like if you put a little thought into it. If you're like, he likes to do this, he wants to go here, we can do this. Just don't give me like a random, like, here's a Target gift card because I don't personally go to Target a lot. So that wouldn't work for me. But need a little thoughtfulness behind the gift card.
0: My problem is I just never use them. I will go to those locations 50 times and never use that gift card. Maybe I-

0: Langley, no longer number one on the Billboard Hot 100 charts. She has been dethroned by who else? Taylor Swift has the number one song in the country this week with Patient Zero. It was a heck of a run for Ella.
1: It absolutely was. And then Tay-Tay said, not on my watch. But you know what? Patient Zero is low-key addictive. That opening intro with that kind of choir angelic sound, it just gets you. I've been singing it in my head all freaking day.
0: The encore, The Life of a Showgirl, put a ribbon on it. All four songs in the top five on the Billboard Hot 100 charts. So Taylor doing what Taylor does.
1: Ella has been on my radar for quite a while. One of our sister stations, our country station, they were some of the first to ever bring her in to play her. She's a beauty, has really fun voice. I'm obsessed with her talking voice. Her singing voice is beautiful too. I think I just enjoy like seeing her little social media clips of her just like soaking it in, you know, and being just excited, like just as excited as her fans are.
0: I didn't even know she had a brother, and her brother is a Twitch streamer, and she just popped up one random night while he was streaming, like, hey, there's Ella Langley in the background, and I thought that was pretty cool.
1: Yeah, they were definitely subbing out for that.

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1: BuzzFeed readers, they're sharing their celebrities that they find unsettling, like something's just off about them.
2: Ooh, does anyone come to mind for you?
1: Some of these on this list I could see. Chris Pratt was the number one I saw on the list. Like, he seems like he's got a huge ego, but tries to play it off like he's still the same guy he always was, because when he was doing Parks and Recs, like, he was the funny, goofy guy. And now he's this big Marvel star, and you could think he probably has an ego now.
2: People will say anything.
1: Reese Witherspoon is also on this list. This person and said, I don't know why exactly, but I get these vibes from her that she's probably not a very nice person.
2: That is a hot take. Who doesn't love Reese Pill?
1: Tom Brady is on this list. I just don't get a nice feeling when I look at him, and I don't know why. I think Tom would definitely, he's got to have an ego.
2: That man is fine. He gives a little bit of uncanny valley. Like, he's so attractive that it's like, are you a Stepford husband? I don't know.
1: And some of these are hot takes. Like, Taylor Swift is on this. This person said, by all accounts, she's a lovely person, but I keep waiting for the other shoe to drop. Someone to say that she bullied them or cheated them out of money. I just don't know.
2: I'm sure the industry girls got stories, but they know they can't speak against the gang.
1: And I don't know who is coming after Oprah. They say she seems completely fake and out of touch.
2: I hate that take. Oprah is my second mother, and she raised me every day after 4 o'clock when I got off the school bus in my living room. I love that woman.
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1: The top five songs in the country.
2: Yes, and you know what? I have to give it another listen. I like the name Pink Clouds. The title alone has me hooked. What are some of your faves that you've listened to?
1: Yeah, Pink Clouding is number five. Babylon, number four. Cleveland, that's my favorite out of them. That's the one she wrote about Travis going home to his hometown of Cleveland. I really like that. Choosing Texas, too, and of course, Patient Zero, number one. I like Cleveland out of

0: The stars were out last night in New York City as Travis Kelce was celebrating his 37th birthday with his wifey Taylor Swift, also his quarterback Patrick Mahomes, and Jason Kelce all in this photo, and Travis looks like he is having a blast.
1: What are the odds that during his birthday week and him and his wife having the busy schedules on the planet that this is his off week? That's incredible.
0: Yeah, the Chiefs are on the bye this week, so they're allowed. They don't have to practice. They can rest. They can do whatever they want. So it was good to see. We've seen him before out and about in New York City, so it looks like they're probably staying at Taylor's place in New York, and they had a blast. 37 for Travis Kelce.
1: Before you know it, we'll be talking about who's going to be taking the Super Bowl stage, who's going to be winning the Super Bowl. Do you have any quick, you know, you're a betting man, and you've been coming up real crazy lately and getting lucky. So I'm like, T, who do you see performing at the Super Bowl halftime show, and who do you see taking it? I know it's early in the season, but you got good predictions.
0: I could see Justin Bieber or even Taylor Swift. I mean, geez, she could do 6 Super Bowl halftime shows with all her songs.
1: Yeah. I feel like a couple weeks ago you mentioned Miley Cyrus. I'm starting to hear more rumblings of that too. Would be iconic to have Taylor perform while her man is in the league. But who do you see taking it all in February at the game?
0: My Chicago Bears, of course.
1: He gonna stand by him.
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0: Random question, but is there anything that you like obsessively collect? You're like, I know I have one too many of these, but I just can't stop. If I like them, I see them, I buy them.
1: I would say like the cups when you go to a sporting event, I collect those because, you know, they got the logo of the team.
0: Yeah, no, those are super fly. Anytime I go to the stadium, I do like to bring one home. Like when it comes to sunglasses and coffee cups, I have way too many. I don't even use them all, but I love to add just one more. It's so cute.
1: Speaking about collectible items, Starbucks is dropping another glass cup. This one, it's going to be the shape of a Christmas tree, and it drops in stores November 5th. So, you know, those are going to be flying off the shelf. Next thing you know, people are going to put them on eBay for $75.
0: Always.

0: know you're a freaking billionaire when you're riding in a helicopter to and from practice? This is crazy. LeBron can do whatever he wants.
1: Yeah, LeBron James, he left the Lakers. Now he's a Philadelphia 76er, and he decided not to live in Philadelphia. He was living in New York City, so he takes a helicopter, and it's 45 minutes there and back. He takes a helicopter privately to practice and games.
0: The first thing that comes to mind is obviously your mind can't help but to think of Kobe Bryant, but even more so, like, you got to be prompt. That's a lot of travel for one day. I guess people do it in the car too if they live far, you know, far from the venue, the practice gym. But I'm just like, what if there's crappy weather for a whole week? What, he gets to miss practice? Like, how does that work?
1: His net worth, $1.4 billion. I'm sure with all his investments, it's way more than that. You're telling me you can't get a bomb, just an epic either condo, mansion in Philadelphia? They don't have any of those in a nice neighborhood. You're telling me he can't do that?

0: 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Nightly with Jade and Tyler.
1: You know, Drake, being the big softy that he is, he tries to act like a tough guy with the whole Kendrick remix, but we know Drake is like, he's a big giant teddy bear. So when I saw this, I was thinking, he's got to have a motive here. He's giving all of the publishing rights to his remix of Ella Langsley's Choosing Texas to Ella and her team. He's not taking $1 from it, because I believe he's doing it to try to hook up with Ella Langley. That's what I believe. He's like... He's like, here, Ella, what's up? Here's all this money, so let's hook up.
2: You know, his track record is unbelievable. He had taken that Jennifer Lopez, If You Had My Love, and flipped it a couple of years ago. And pictures of him kissing on J-Lo just dropped last week. Tyler, that song came out years ago. This man has so much lore with the most legendary ladies, but I don't think Ella would give him the time of day.
1: I just think he's a big softy, and we'll try to... he's like that one guy that, like, at the bar, if he gets turned down, he's going to the next girl, and the next girl, and the next girl. He was out with Carol G. I mean, they performed together. He did that dating show about dating the goth girl.
2: Yes.
1: Who's an OF model. I just think he'll take it any way he can get it.
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0: a little bit of tea in Australia because a woman is going viral for sharing a clip from her wedding ceremony where her man forgot her name and he accidentally referred to her using her sister's name.
1: The red flags could not be firing off at a wilder time. Thank God it happened before they said I do, but Tyler, this is tea because why did that come out of his mouth?
0: Well, like I said, this could have went two ways. This could have went the I'm breaking off the wedding, you're probably sleeping with my sister, or the way it went, the real way, she said she immediately corrected him in the video and they laughed it off. And in the caption, she says, still not over being called my sister's name at the altar, but I'll get over it.
1: Oh my God, that's atrocious. Tyler, that's the day that matters more than any of the days. And my thought is like, were his eyes wandering off and he accidentally just got, that's not a blip, that's not a mistake you make. Tell me right now, Tyler Fry, as a man, what is going through your head? What is going through the man mind? Why would he do that? That's not a mistake.
0: I don't know. He could be maybe having a drink. Could be nerves. Could be alcohol. Could be something else. And she did add, if it was a random name, I would have questions. But since it was my sister, who's my best friend, I have no concerns.
1: Oh, you better than me, sister.
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0: trying to save you all some money. 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
0: And if you are a Prime member, by the way, you could be getting some cash back, a nice little check in the mail. Amazon has started another round of automatic refunds to Prime customers as part of a $2.5 billion settlement with the FTC. 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
1: Shout out to all of the people that have been doing the detective work for like those little companies where people can get money reimbursed for small like suits that are happening, because $200 is a lot to every member. You better get in on that.
0: Yeah, payments will arrive through PayPal, Venmo, or check, and you should receive your money by April of 2027.

0: Tyler, we both are pet parents, and I almost, I'm a person that like does not like to ask for help for anything. So we needed to figure out what were we going to do with both of our dogs while we're gone for 2 weeks. Normally, my boyfriend's siblings will take care of them. They'll come house sit as well. But 2 weeks is a mighty long time. His siblings had to work. My mom was like, you need to ask our family friend Carmen. And I was like, that's a big ask. 2 weeks is a damn long time. A weekend is a long time. I was willing to put up to literally pay like $1,500 to have them put in like a boarding house. But I also didn't trust the boarding people because my elderly Yorkie, she's just a lot. I almost didn't ask, and thank God I did, because Carmen ended up saying yes. She's like, no problem. I'll be happy to take them. But I was willing to spend the money. What do you do when you need somebody to dog sit? And are you scared to ask anybody? Because then it gets weird, because it's like, how much do you pay a friend? Do you pay them in food gift cards? Like, what do you do?
1: Well, I have a dog sitter, and I've used her for 4 straight years. I met her off of Rover, and we then took it into the Cash App phase where, you know, Rover's not going to take, you know, 20% of her hard-earned money. And she gives me a good deal. She cuts me a deal. I give her tips, and that's how I do it.

0: tonight.
1: We look good tonight, people.
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0: Tyler, for the first time ever, we are seeing AI into the courtroom in a way that was quite unexpected. It's Nightly with Jade and Tyler. There was an Arizona man that was convicted of killing someone during a road rage incident, and he has to be resentenced all because an AI video was shown in the courtroom. And we knew it was going to be a matter of time before something like this happened, but it's not what you're thinking. The victim's family created a digital version of the man who died in the road rage incident, and he basically talked about forgiveness, and he even told the man who killed him that under different circumstances, they could have been friends. The judge said he loved this video and called the message genuine before sentencing the shooter to 10 and a half years. But an appeals court had ruled that the AI victim impact statement should have never been allowed. What are your thoughts on this? In short, imagine the person that was killed speaking to you after death in an AI video telling you that they forgive you and that y'all could have been friends in another lifetime.
1: This is why me and AI can't be friends, because stuff like this, it's stupid. AI is sometimes getting out of control, and I use as less AI as possible in my life personally, just because something like this could happen and it ruins everything. So now, you're wasting everybody's time.
0: The scariest thing is going to be, I know it's already happening across the country, across the world, but we have yet to see the true impact of the evils in how it's used and people creating fake videos of people committing crimes. Very Black Mirror coded, but it's only a matter of time.
1: Yeah, if you see something on the internet, a video, don't trust it.
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3: Disrespect your peace, we got some issues. So what is the most disrespectful thing that someone did to your home? And we'll talk about it in 10 minutes on Nightly with Jade and Tyler.

0: to me. You know, I'm not a big fan of having or hosting house parties. Well, I mean, I have an apartment, so it wouldn't be too many people. But I like my alone space. I like things the way they are. So when people come in and disrupt my peace, kind of makes me a little nervous. So when I read this, what's the most disrespectful thing that someone has done to your home? It hit hard.
1: I cannot wait to hear your story. I got a couple bubbling at the top of my mind, but I think coming in at the hot number one spot, it has to be a time when my sister, this had to be high school, my sister had a group of friends over. One of them came over with roller skates, got up on the balcony on our second floor, jumped over the rail, landed on his feet in the rollerblades on our leather couch. It was so disrespectful and careless, it made me sick. And I never looked at him the same way again. I was ready to throw down, but I definitely was like, get out of our house. Tyler, how has your sanctuary been disrespected by outsiders when you're like, what the f- are you doing in here, buddy?
0: I think it was when one of my best friends came over and I was doing something, like, I think I was like getting him a drink or something. And he left the door open. My dog ran out. And I'm like, what are we doing? Like, you know I have a dog. You just left the door wide open?
1: What goes through people's minds when they leave the door open like that? You're letting all the insects in. You're letting all the air out. Now I got to head out on the hunt and ask the neighbors if they've seen my dog.
0: A lot of people are sharing their disrespectful behavior at their place. This poster said, despite the fact that we clean our house from top to bottom before my girlfriend's parents come to stay, her mom is still up at 7 a.m. first thing after she arrives, cleaning and scrubbing and rearranging the kitchen.
1: So basically the mother-in-law is like, it ain't clean enough for us. Also, you need some interior design tips.
0: Another poster, one of my daughter's friends, when she was a teen, threw a candy wrapper over the back of the couch. I asked her if she could pick that up. She said, this ain't my house.
1: No. Oh my God.
0: Yeah, just some disrespectful things.
1: If you have one that you'd like to share, DM us right now at Nightly with Jade and Tyler, and we'll read it on air.
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0: When it comes to sports, don't mess with superstitions, because if they work, you do them until your team loses. It's Nightly with Jaden Tyler, and I can tell you this. I wear pretty much like my Chicago Bears jersey, and I got a couple. So if my team is losing at halftime, I switch it up, and then I wear that jersey until they lose.
1: Swapping out the merch is hilarious.
0: And I mean, I'm not alone. They looked into this. 2,000 American football fans, 34% of them believe their game day rituals actually affect the outcome.
1: It is funny that we think we have that much power over the game, but it gets like that.
0: When I was a teenager, I was watching the Chicago White Sox win the World Series. Like, we would sit down, and then when they were batting, stand up. Sit down, stand up. And it worked. They won the World Series. So.

0: It is Fashion Week across the pond. All the celebrities and A-listers are over there getting their fashion on. And how about this story? Soufan Bochetta. He is a 24-year-old security guard in London working a London fashion show. Somebody took a video of him because he's very attractive. It went viral on TikTok and social media. Well, modeling agencies started contacting him from London, Milan, and Paris, and now he's a runway model.
1: This is what we mean when we say you got to be sometimes in the right place at the right time, because to be in the Mecca at Paris Fashion Week and for this to happen, what a freaking glow up. This is low-key giving me a little remembrance tingles from Prison Bay when he was so fine in his mugshot he ended up landing all those modeling contracts. Like, he ended up leaving his wife and kids and got with a billionaire woman.

0: shout out to you for getting your homework in, studying up for maybe a big test. It's Nightly with Jade and Tyler, and we head to Reddit where there was some drama involving a late night tutoring sesh that blew up a friendship group. She failed a math test and was confronted by her longtime male best friend, who offered to tutor her after dance practice. They intended to study at the library, but it was closed, so they went to his house, remind you, they're friends, and worked till about 11 o'clock at night. His girlfriend repeatedly called during the sesh. He ignored the calls, and afterward, the girlfriend reportedly gave him an ultimatum. It's her or the best friend.
1: This is a tricky one. First of all, late night hours in that kind of an intimate setting definitely could raise eyebrows. But as the guy, what do you think? See, do you think he was being clean and straight up? Like, do you think he was really trying to help this girl get her grades up? Or do you think that he was donating a little too much time and being a little too friendly?
0: Well, he chose the friendship, so... Who knows?
1: So
0: apparently she's not a girl's girl.
1: Well, I wouldn't be either if you're getting one-on-one tutoring sessions with my man at his house late at night.
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0: Rachel Geddeson. 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
1: They say the holy water's watered down, and this town's lost its faith. 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

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The grapevine, sipping the grape juice. Chopping up, it's getting harder to face you. 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

0: Hit us up on Insta at Hey Morton, HeyMorton. Well, it's a brand new day. Let's get the show underway. It is Hey Morton. Welcome to, well, you know what? A brand new day here for us to entertain you for the next 4 or 5 hours. There's Adina.
1: Hey Morton.
0: There's T-Rock.
2: Hey Morton.
0: You know, there's Grammy's best new artist, Olivia Dean, whom I really like.
2: Yeah, she's great.
0: However, she did sing a song that I think is remarkably similar to Bill Withers' Just the Two of Us. I think everyone knows that song.
2: Yeah, yeah.
0: Who remade that song?
2: Will Smith.
0: He did?
2: He
0: Someone
2: did.
0: Else did too, right? I can't remember. In any event, maybe Olivia Dean kind of borrowed a little bit too. I'm going to play you some of his song.
2: Okay.
0: And then some of her song called I've Seen It. And you tell me if there is lyrical plagiarism here. Did she borrow or not?
3: I see the crystal raindrops fall and the beauty of it all.
0: By the way, how good is this?
2: Right? Oh. Yeah.
3: When the

0: when you call.
1: I see the crystal raindrops fall and the beauty of it all when the sun comes shining through.
2: One more time, Olivia. Give it to him.
0: I've heard it laced in every song. Still the words all come out wrong. Doesn't always answer when

0: Yeah. All right, fair enough.
1: Starbucks officially confirmed their holiday menu, which launches November 5th. They're adding three new coffees to the menu, including all the original ones. So number one, actually, it's a refresher. Their apple pomegranate refresher, basically crisp apple flavor with popping pomegranate pearls. That sounds
2: popping
1: perfect.
2: Pomegranate pearls.
1: Yeah. But perfect for the holiday season. And they have the second version of that. It's called the snowy apple. It's the cream version. Basically the same thing, but with coconut milk or other milk that you want to add.
0: That's too sweet. That's a pomegranate apple. What else is it? Like
1: and
0: caramel
1: milk.
0: Apple?
1: No, just apple. Like crisp apple flavor. Probably a green apple.
2: Okay.
0: That's a lot. That to me is really too, it's, you don't think that would be too sweet for you?
1: No, because refreshers are really light. It's basically flavored water.
0: Is it?
1: That's it.
0: Okay.
1: Yeah.
2: All right.
1: And then the actual coffee on the menu, the new one, the tiramisu velvet latte. It's a latte topped with velvety mascarpone cold foam and cocoa dusting.
0: Ooh, that is a lot.
1: It's a dessert.
0: It is a dessert. All right, Starbucks, keep it coming. With one wet lady finger right in the middle. See if you can find it.
2: Well, all right, ladies and gentlemen, be prepared to be horrified because there is another person online trying to go on a quest in front of millions of people, and you're either rooting for them or hoping something disastrous happens. Oh. I hope it works out well, but here's the thing. There's a guy named Ash Dyke, and he's doing this thing called Project Six, where he wants to do six journeys that go through the most dangerous terrain and the most insane situations.
1: Oh, wow.
2: Well, his first conquest is the Congo. This is insane. Oh. Check this out.
3: The next couple of days, I'm going to be dropped into the middle of the Congo Basin and traveling over 700 kilometers, the length of the Sangha River, all the way to the Congo River.
4: Explorer and athlete Ash Dykes is taking a trip that most wouldn't even fathom. It's one of six expeditions he's taking in extreme environments he's calling Project Six.
3: The Congo is pretty much the baddest, most dangerous place on the planet you can go to right now. You know, it is serious and I'm taking it very serious. We're literally going by inflatable kayak. So we've got a backpack, two backpacks actually. And within the backpacks, we'll have solar panels, we'll have sleeping equipment. We'll have ration packs and food along the way as well.
4: He says he's taking precautions and speaking to locals who know the river. Animals like hippos and crocodiles and disease are at the top of his mind in preparing for the journey.
0: Oh, that's cool.
2: Not grenades? Like, bro, what are we doing?
0: You know what's funny? When I was growing up, my grandmother knew this guy who spoke like 30 languages.
2: Mm-hmm.
0: And his name was Dean Blanchard. And he came from a wealthy family. And all he ever did his whole life was study languages.
2: Mm-hmm.
0: And he got a job with the National Geographic Society where he would go in and they would parachute him in or drop him on an airfield. And he had to go find tribes that had not communicated with the outside world, learn enough of their language, which he was very good at,
1: wow,
0: and then report back. And I was like, how did you not get killed? He's like, if you can find someone in the jungle and you don't seem threatening and you know just even one or two words of their language, 9 times out of 10, they'll welcome you.
1: Dang.
0: I'm like, man, that's a roll of the dice. But this guy, like, wow.
2: Yeah, do you speak crocodile, bro? Like, what the?
0: Well,
2: that's scary.
0: You know, inflatable kayak, right?
1: An inflatable? Yeah. He better hope there's not a branch sticking out somewhere.
2: I went on his social, and he did explain why he had an inflatable kayak. He said it was able to, you can take the air out. Say you come across a threat like a hippo, and they need to, get away from it. They deflate the kayak, and they can fold it up and put it in their backpack, and they're able to go off the course to avoid confrontation with that hippo.
1: Oh,
2: so
1: okay.
2: That was his reasoning for it. Yeah. But like when you first hear it at first, you're like, what? What do you mean, man?
1: I'm scared for him, man.
2: I'm terrified, but I'm going to watch.
0: However, he says that's the most dangerous. He's never been in a Walmart on Black Friday.
2: That part, like, yeah.
0: Project 7.
2: Yeah.
0: Here at Black Friday, we're at Walmart, and I'm going to get a flat screen TV.
1: Oh, boy.
0: Wish me luck. Sad news today in the world of Project 6.
2: Right.
0: Creator Ash Dyke, he perished.
1: Right.
0: Like, wow.
1: Oh, my God.
0: He got killed.
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1: There is a really cool scene from Hocus Pocus that we're now finding out is cool. Like, before I was like, whatever. Now, you're gonna go, oh my god, I love this scene! I'll explain why in a minute. But first, Chris Rock is officially done with the whole cancel culture. He says the woke era started with really good intentions, giving marginalized people a great voice, right, and a platform. But he says it has gone too far because nobody was really allowed to make a mistake or even be forgiven. He even compared it to the Salem witch hunts, basically saying once someone, you know, is deemed this person, everyone came after them, the industry, the people, online, everyone. So he's just done with it.
0: I kind of felt like that, too. You ever watched the Scarlet Letter? Which the one with Daniel Day-Lewis and Winona Ryder?
2: I'm just talking about, yeah.
1: I've seen it, yeah.
0: It's a Salem witch thing back in the day.
2: Yeah.
0: And it was kind of like that. You're a witch! Like, anybody who, I'm sorry, but, right? Now, some people, he's right, deserve to kind of be canceled.
2: Sure,
0: and you saw those people, and they didn't get redemption. But some, you're like, wait, what did they do? Oh, I don't know. Everyone's coming for them. Okay. Well, it looked like they made a mistake, I think. You know? So I saw so many people get canceled that I thought, well, I guess you have to be perfect forever. So, you know, all three of us are highly in danger of being canceled for things we said 10 years ago that in 10 years from now are not going to fly.
1: I always said I'm just uncancelable because I feel like you have to make yourself not care. Because if you care that much, then people will feed off of that and then try and quote unquote cancel you.
0: That's a good
1: point.
0: Yeah.
1: But if you just don't care, go ahead, try.
0: Yeah, we really don't.
1: I don't care.
0: Yep.
1: Here is a fun Hocus Pocus scene that you are about to love. There's a zombie in the movie, if you don't know. His name is Billy Butcherson, and he cuts open his stitched-up mouth, and dust and moths come flying out because the guy's been, you know, dead, right, for centuries.
0: Mm-hmm.
1: Well, here's what the actor, Doug Jones, revealed about that particular scene. Take a listen.
3: I had real moths and real dust in my mouth. I did, but they put a dental dam in my mouth, so there was a retainer up, a retainer down with latex to protect them from the moisture of my mouth. They got the sound going, the camera going, and the last thing they did was put the moths in quickly, so all I had to do was then action and cut them open and they would fly right out. They were in there for a very short amount of time.
0: Ooh.
1: Whoa!
2: Wow, dude.
0: Oh, man.
2: Like, you couldn't CGI that? What's going on?
0: Like, yeah, he's all about that. He's like, hey, man.
1: Real dust, real moths? No, thank you.
0: Yeah, no, thanks.
2: I do my own stunts.
1: Yeah.
0: He's like, how about worms? It seems like we could fake that a little bit. Seems like he could make some candy or something, right? Yeah, I'll do that.
4: Authorities in Georgia arrested a man at a Red Lobster last week after he allegedly faked a medical emergency and called 911 to avoid paying his bill of $64. But joke's on him because the ambulance ride cost him $50,000.
1: I'm Medina. I'm Hay Morton. And that's your Daily Dirt.
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2: Good morning, I'm Matt Barber with your ABC 12 News headlines. Democratic candidate Jocelyn Benson and Republican John James faced off in Grand Rapids last night in the race for governor. They debated several topics, which included flock cameras, data centers, gas prices, housing, and tariff agendas. Benson said reckless tariffs are costing Michigan $5,600 each household, while James criticized Benson, saying Michigan has lost 90,000 jobs in manufacturing. Wood TV in Grand Rapids hosted that event last night. It's also hosting the Michigan U.S. Senate debate between Abdul Al-Sayed and Mike Rogers. They are set to face off tomorrow at 7 p.m., and you can watch the debate live on ABC 12. We'll also bring you reactions and highlights from tomorrow night on ABC 12 News at 11. With 4 weeks until Election Day, more than 201,000 Michigan voters have already cast their ballots by mail, drop box, or their clerk's office. That's according to the Secretary of State's office. State officials say this marks a 30% increase in ballots returned compared to the same point before the 2022 general election. I'm Matt Barber, ABC 12 News on CK105.5.
3: 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The first 100 youth participants will qualify for quarterly giveaways, shopping sprees, and the 2027 Disney World trip. 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After Bible study, attendees will enjoy a free barbecue dinner. 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
17: This is meteorologist Kevin Goff. Look for a good amount of sunshine today with warmer temperatures into the mid-70s. Overnight, partly cloudy to mostly clear skies down to the mid to upper 40s. And a good amount of sunshine south, farther north, a bit more cloud cover with highs behind a weak cold front into the upper 60s. Friday, mostly sunny with high temperatures near 70.
0: 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We love when you ask us questions. 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
18: Cassandra asked, Hey Morton, what's something you pretend to understand but actually have no clue about?
19: I am married into a Sicilian family. They live and breathe soccer, and I don't know a lick of it. Like, I sit and I stare. I've been through three seasons of soccer, the World Cup. Still don't understand why they keep adding minutes. I'm thinking the game's over. Like, why is it plus nine? What does that mean? What is a yellow card? What's a red card? Who's grounded? Who's what?
18: That's great.
19: But I try to act like I get it. So I cheer when they score. I think.
20: You're like, go, no, oh.
19: I try.
20: Yeah, fair enough.
18: I have no clue when it comes to Bitcoin. I mean, I know what it is. I've like looked up the definition. I know people got rich. There's like stocks. Someone's trading something. It exists, but it's not tangible physically, I think. But then I've seen people have like what looks like a Bitcoin card.
20: Right.
18: I don't know what's going on.
20: I have to be honest with you. I rudimentarily understand it. But I'm like you. I think most people are probably like, I'm not doing it. It doesn't make sense.
19: They're like,
20: oh, it's in the ledger of the blockchain of the big. And people, they speak to you like IT people speak to you. Well, you don't understand. It's all a part of the protocol. Like, okay, well, I don't know what that means.
19: It's in the bleebler.
20: Yeah. I think this is what the Matrix was about, right? Yeah. It seems like it's in the Matrix.
19: Right.
20: Yeah. I'm the same way with sports betting.
19: Really?
18: Oh, okay.
20: Yeah, I'm not good at, like, betting. I'm just not good at gambling. They're like, oh, yeah, you got to cover the two line if you box the seven.
19: Yeah, the over-under.
20: Yeah. Oh, yeah. Well, he's leaving. He's going to give me 7 points on that. I'm like,
18: of course.
20: Okay, well, he's giving you 7 points, but what are you going to do with it? I don't know. And I try and sit when all the guys are like, yeah, they're favored by nine. I'm like, that's good. Nine what? Points. All right.
19: Sure.
20: I don't know. Yeah. And you know what? I'm not gonna. So fair enough.
0: If it's not loud, you're doing it wrong. CK 105.5.

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0: 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CK 105.5. Let's play guess words. Here we go. It's Adina versus D-Rock, and today we're going to start out with Destiny. Destiny, welcome to guess words. Who are you going to play with, D-Rock or Adina?
1: Good morning. I'm going to play with D-Rock.
0: All right, let's do it. 30 seconds on the clock. Say pass if you get stumped. On your marks, get set, go.
2: This is the part of L.A. where movies are made.
1: Hollywood.
2: Yes, your picture's blurry because the camera's out of...
1: focus.
2: The opposite of in front of you is what?
1: Behind you.
2: Yes, if your elevator is broken down, you have to take the...
1: stairs.
2: This is the season where leaves change colors.
1: Fall.
2: Not your sister, but your...
1: brother.
2: The meal you eat in the morning is called...
1: breakfast.
2: If you can't read or you can't see, you need reading...
1: glasses.
2: This is what you would do for a photo.
1: Pose.
0: All right. I'm glad you didn't say take your clothes off. No.
2: Don't do that.
0: No, we're not doing that. No. All right. So you got 8 today. You got posed right after the buzzer, and that's okay. That was a really good score. 8's great.
3: Yeah.
0: Good job. So hold on, and let's see if Jackie and Adina can best that score. Stay right there. Might be a tie game. We really don't know. Jackie, you and Adina need to get 8 to tie, 9 to win, and that's totally within the realm of possibility. So you ready to go?
1: That's a lot. Okay, we got this.
0: All right, you got it. 30 seconds on the clock. Say pass if you get stumped. On your marks, get set, go.
3: Dead people are buried in a...
1: cemetery, grave.
3: If you don't want to be somewhere, you just blank.
1: Cancel.
3: Another word, like, oh, I'm out of here. Yes. Yeah. Opposite of lying is telling the...
1: truth.
3: A bird can...
1: fly.
3: You check the hotel for bed...
1: Bug.
3: Opposite of early is being...
1: late.
3: Yes, a teacher stands in front of her...
1: students.
3: Another
1: classroom.
3: Word. Yes. Yeah. Well, the short word for that.
0: We'll give you a
2: call. I would have gave you that.
0: Yeah. You got 7 today. No hiccups, and you guys would have tied.
3: Yeah.
0: No hiccups today, and you guys would have tied, like bedbug. If you got bedbug, you just said bed.
2: Yeah,
0: it would have been a tie game. So that's, the way I'm looking at that, it's a positive. If you had a couple hiccups today and you still got 7,
3: yeah.
0: You guys, first of all, Jackie, you're really good at the game. And Dina, you're getting so much better at it. It's given D-Rock a run for his money almost. So, I don't know. I feel like we're on the edge of a flip. I don't know, Jackie, what do you think?
1: I agree.
0: Jackie's like, I'm pissed I lost.
2: Yeah, sure.
0: Let's just be honest.
1: I'm competitive and I do so good in my car. And I'm like, we got this.
0: Well, you know what? You really ought to call back and play again because I think you do got this. You just got to pick a different day and we'll do guess words. And, well, thanks for playing today.
1: Well, thanks for letting me play.
0: We'll see you again, Jackie, here on Guess Words.
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1: We're about to call William and offer him something that's free, a free offer on the phone. It's a free ass whooping.
2: Come and get it.
1: If he doesn't want to take it, then he must be scared of me. Oh. Let's see if he takes it. It's our phone prank, the phone, Jibba.
3: Hello, it's William.
1: Yeah, William, hi. This is Steve Johnson, and we're calling today with a special offer. If you got a second, do you have just 2 seconds?
3: I don't, Steve Johnson.
1: Oh, hold on. I got a quick offer for you, and it doesn't cost you a thing, okay? You don't have to sign up for anything, nothing. All you got to do is say yes or no. Can you just do that?
3: No.
1: Yeah, you know what? I'm not surprised. They told me you're a cool customer, right?
3: Well, who wants to know?
1: Steve, me. I want to know.
3: All right, Steve. Well, have a nice...
1: Hold on. Just real quick. We are willing to deliver to your house. You ready for this?
3: Ready.
1: 2 free ass whoopings.
3: Hey, Steve, you know, I'm just not interested in that.
1: I bet you would love a good ass whooping right now, right?
3: Nah, I'm really just not interested in that.
1: How about you get a free ass whooping and I'll come over and deliver it myself? Which one you want first?
3: Honestly, I just think you might find someone else that might be interested in that.
1: That's what I thought. They told me that you'd say no because you're a coward.
3: It's not that. It's just I'm just not interested, you know? Who is this? Really?
1: My name is Steve, and I'm delivering you an ass whooping because they told me you were a coward. And you'd say
3: so
1: no.
3: That's what you do, Steve. You just call people and offer
1: after. Hey, I call, I make the offer, and if they say yes, I drive right over and I tell them to turn around and I give them a big boot right in the backside. So, you ready for your ass whooping, son?
3: You're not going to come over here and do anything.
1: Do you drive a truck? Yes or no?
3: Yes.
1: I knew it. Guys like you, man, they're dime a dozen. They drive trucks. You probably wear like the coolest shoes and you have tight jeans. And you're the type of guys that walk around all tough until someone presents you with a real ass whooping. And that's when you back down.
3: Well, you know, Steve, come on over here and let's see what happens.
1: Oh, really? Do you know how to take care of yourself?
3: I sure do.
1: Oh, really?
3: When's
1: the last time you got your ass whooped?
3: Yeah, I do jiu-jitsu. So come on over here. I'll strangle you.
1: It sounds like a fetish to me,
3: yeah,
1: bro.
3: Yeah, my fetish is beating ass up like you.
1: Oh, this is going to be so good. Go on. Where do you want me to start? You start with the face or the backside? Or is it hard to tell the difference between the two?
3: Just get over here. I don't know what you're doing. You want to come over here and talk all that? Come on, man. Honestly, who is this? How'd you even get my number?
1: You don't worry about that. You worry about how I'm going to take care of business.
3: Whatever, dude. Bring it. Bring it.
1: All right. Let's go, bro.
3: Honestly.
1: Let's go, bro. Let's go, bro. Let's go, bro.
3: Dude, let's go.
1: Let's go.
3: Whatever you want.
1: Let's go.
3: You keep talking. Come on. Start driving.
1: Hey, I'm on my way over right now, bro. What are you wearing?
3: I'll tell you what. I am right outside. I've got some jeans on.
1: I bet you what. I'll tell you what, son.
3: Steve or whoever you are, I am here. With when are you going to get?
1: Probably after I get done doing the Jibba.
3: What is that, your mom?
1: The Jibba, bro. It's a prank call being played on you right now.
3: Oh, my God. Are you serious?
1: Yes. Trevor told us to call you and see if we could get you worked up. You said you're a cool customer. We couldn't get you worked up. I got to give you credit, man. I tried.
3: I was like, man, this guy knows what I drive.

0: At home, at work, or on the road, we are always free. 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Here's what's trending, what you'll be talking about when you get into work. Have you heard of the Crossword Bandit? This is so good. I had not, but he got caught. It's a guy that would have a bar tab, sit, drink his beer, do a crossword puzzle, and then excuse himself to go to the bathroom and leave and not pay his bill.
1: Oh, wow.
0: Well, he would leave his crossword puzzle there, so and he got to be known as a Crossword Bandit. And it looked like he's coming back. I mean, he left his cross.

0: switch up to Sudoku, I think. Something different. So they didn't know. Yeah. This groom, I don't know if he can ever recover from this because it was caught on video and now it's going viral. A woman in Australia decided to release video of her husband now, the groom, making this unrecoverable blunder during their vows.
1: Take B.
2: Emily Grace Pumphrey.
1: Emily Grace Pumphrey.
2: Emma.
1: Emma Grace Pumphrey.
0: Emily is her sister's name.
3: Oh!
0: That's a huge one.
3: All right.
0: Yep. Don't call me by my sister's name. No. My name's Emma.
1: Emily Grace Pumphrey.
2: Emma.
1: Emma Grace Pumphrey.
0: Oh!
4: She didn't say yes, did she?
0: Yes, of course she did.
4: What?
0: Because they're getting married. It's a slip of the tongue.
4: Is it?
0: Wait. Okay, so let's stop and go down your logical path here. So he accidentally said the sister's name because they're having an affair, and he made that mistake in front of everyone, and so she has to walk away and throw the whole wedding off because it wasn't a slip of the tongue. It was more, and now we've uncovered that he's cheating.
4: I definitely question, why are you saying my sister's name instead of my name?
0: Well, you know what? It would be one thing if it was Beatrice and Patricia, but it's not. It's Emily and Emma.
1: Emily Grace Pumphrey.
2: Emma.
1: Emma Grace Pumphrey.
0: I will tell you, as a guy who has said the vows, it is nerve-wracking. Would you agree, D-Rod?
3: Absolutely, yeah.
0: Yes. Now, his wife's name is Anna.
4: Yeah.
0: And if her sister's name was Hannah, it might have happened
3: It could have.
0: And I'll say, my wife's name is Vanessa. If she had a sister named Knessa, I might have accidentally done it because you're so like nervous.
4: Only if you're thinking about that person.
0: No.
4: What?
3: Dude, nerves are running like crazy.
0: Yeah, nerves are running. Yeah. I'm sorry. It's an unforgivable blunder, but nonetheless, now going viral. Poor guy.
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1: Offset just had a full-on meltdown at a casino in Paris. I don't understand, you know, blackjack, but man, he sounds mad. I'll share what he said in just a minute. But first, well, look at this. Kylie Jenner is officially going from a reality TV star to a legit actress. Kylie just landed her very first major scripted acting role. She's going to be starring in a new Hulu thriller. It's called Bachelorette Weekend. Kylie plays this bride-to-be who's on a bachelorette trip with all her girlfriends, and it takes a very dark turn when she ends up dead and all of her closest girlfriends become suspects.
0: All right, well, so she walks in and she's like, ah, and then she's dead. And you're like, well, there it is.
1: I mean, the premise does sound good. Like, I would watch that. I don't know Kylie's acting skills.
0: Well, it's got Lifetime vibes, right?
1: It does.
0: Yeah.
2: You know? Yeah, just don't blink. Right.
0: Yeah, I think she...
2: She's a victim. She's got it.
0: Yeah, how long is she going to be in that movie? Like, literally, like 2 minutes.
1: I was going to say, yeah. Yeah.
0: Well, you know what? Good for her. Have some fun. It's not like we're taking it that serious.
1: Exactly.
0: I hope.
1: Offset had a full-on meltdown at a casino in Paris. He was there. He was playing high-stakes blackjack. And then it all went south. Here is what he claimed happened. While standing there in the full room of everyone stopping to play so they could listen to him.
3: If I play here, yes, and I put the disposable card, nobody should play my hands, bro. Time limit. I'm betting $10,000. I'm winning. I beat y'all out of $200,000. If I put a disposable card and I'm betting $10,000, bro, they shouldn't be playing on my table, bro.
0: Yeah, I played blackjack. I don't know what that means. Do you?
2: I never played high stakes.
1: So. I don't know. Apparently, there's a disposable card. You're supposed to put it down, and it's supposed to save your spot. I guess they didn't.
0: I get that.
2: And they kept playing his hand.
1: What's happening? So I don't know if he lost money or he was just, I don't know.
0: Well, look, if I could put a card down and hold my 21, I would. Keep this one. Yeah. I'll be back.
2: I'll be right back.
0: Wait, what? Yeah, I like this one. Keep it. Yeah, maybe. You know what I mean? Know. But if you're up $200,000 and they kept playing, well, hopefully you still got some money to work with.
2: Yeah.
0: Yeah. Oh, that's interesting.
4: Yeah, they read about a woman in Colorado who quit her job because she was feeling burnt out and then won over $3 million from the lottery a few days later. I think the big lesson from this story is don't try and learn any lesson from this story.
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2: Good morning. I'm Matt Barber with your ABC 12 News headlines. Democratic candidate Jocelyn Benson and Republican John James faced off in Grand Rapids last night in the race for governor. They debated several topics, which included flock cameras, data centers, gas prices, housing, and tariff agendas. Benson said reckless tariffs are costing Michigan $5,600 each household, while James criticized Benson, saying Michigan has lost 90,000 jobs in manufacturing. Wood TV in Grand Rapids hosted that event last night. It's also hosting the Michigan U.S. Senate debate between Abdul Al-Sayed and Mike Rogers. They are set to face off tomorrow at 7 p.m., and you can watch the debate live on ABC 12. We'll also bring you reactions and highlights from tomorrow night on ABC 12 News at 11. With 4 weeks until Election Day, more than 201,000 Michigan voters have already cast their ballots by mail, drop box, or their clerk's office. That's according to the Secretary of State's office. State officials say this marks a 30% increase in ballots returned compared to the same point before the 2022 general election. I'm Matt Barber, ABC 12 News on CK105.5.
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0: This is meteorologist Kevin Goff. Look for a good amount of sunshine today with warmer temperatures into the mid-70s. Overnight, partly cloudy to mostly clear skies down to the mid to upper 40s. And a good amount of sunshine south, farther north, a bit more cloud cover with highs behind a weak cold front into the upper 60s. Friday, mostly sunny with high temperatures near 70.
13: 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CK105.5. 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
14: Justin asked, Hey Morton, what's one thing in adulthood that turned out to be way more annoying than you ever expected?
13: If I say it to D-Rock, he'll get it. I don't think you'll get it, Adina. I'll tell you right away. Dinner.
15: Oh, my God, dude. Oh.
14: I think we all thought maybe they're the same thing.
13: Oh, really? Dinner is so much more annoying than I thought. Breakfast seems to be fairly easy. Just you get something real quick and you get going. Lunch, usually you're on the go, but it's something simple. But
15: you're
13: dinner,
15: on your own, yeah.
13: When you're married and you have a kid, dinner's a whole thing. Like when, what, how, are we eating good? Are we not eating good? Are we giving up? What's happening? It's this whole thing.
15: Bro, you got to call the police negotiator to even just get somewhere. Like, okay, we have a genre of what we want.
14: Yeah.
15: Now from what? Or like, oh my God.
13: What are you thinking about dinner? I usually hit my wife up about 1 in the afternoon and I know she hates it so much. Hey, what are we doing for dinner? I don't know. I hadn't thought about it. Okay, well, you know we're eating in 4 hours and if it's something that's frozen, we got to start now.
15: Yeah. Right. Totally.
13: So I'm thinking about it and you're not. So now I'm mad.
15: Also, I get the, you pick something, but I know you're going to hate what I'm going to pick. So just tell me what you want, dude.
13: Right.
15: Just do it.
13: Or the other one is like, I haven't thought about it at all. And so you're like, fine, I'm not going to think about it either.
15: Right.
13: And there you are at 6 p.m. going, well, I guess we got to do something. Like, okay, are we going to a restaurant? Because nothing, it's too late for something.
15: It's over,
13: here.
15: Yeah.
13: Unless we're doing like pancakes or cereal.
15: Breakfast for dinner.
13: Yeah. Yep. And I think that's where that came from.
15: Yeah, for sure.
13: Yeah, 100%. Why? Is that yours, Adina?
14: I was going to say, I'm a single person living by myself. And every single day I wake up going, oh my God, I have to figure out what I have to eat again. I'm someone who doesn't like to cook as is. And I kid you not, I don't know how much longer I can go. I don't know how much more of this. I never knew. Like, I wish someone when I was 15 said, hey, you know, when you come home every single day, you're going to have to make a decision what you're going to eat. Because it's not just going to be ready on the table thanks to mom and dad or, you know, whatever. Mm. I can't even imagine. If I'm tired of it now, I can't imagine when I have a husband or possibly kids in the future. Oh, I'm going to give up.
15: It gets worse.
13: It gets worse. Yeah. It's way worse. We're asking you, what is the most annoying thing that you didn't expect becoming an adult? Dinner is the thing.
15: Oh, dude. Yeah.
13: It is, man. And you know what? That's why there's an entire, now it's three rows of frozen foods.
15: Yo, yeah. Here's the funny part. When you open the fridge and the freezer, you're like, all right, I know how this is going to go. Yeah. I know how this evening's going to go.
13: Yep. 100%. Oh, you're like, do I really want tikka masala? It's been in there for like 6 months.
15: Trader Joe's
13: yep,
15: chicken.
13: There it is.
15: All right, here we go.
13: Here we go. We're eating this.
14: Try it out.
15: We all do, yeah.
14: I have that at home.
15: Everybody's got it.
13: Thrown it away like three times.
15: Totally. It'd just keep reappearing.
13: Yeah. I don't even know what it is. I just know we buy it. Like, ooh, that looks good. And then don't eat it. There you go. From Flint to Fenton, we're your soundtrack. CK 105.5.

0: 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On Wednesdays, all you have to do is take Adina on and basic trivia. We call it. Who are we playing with today, D-Rock?
1: Today we have Chelsea.
0: Chelsea!
2: Good morning.
0: Good morning. You ready to play Beat the Bosnian?
2: I'm ready.
0: All right. Oh, you're going to take Adina on. Yeah, she's prepared and ready to go.
3: I can tell. Dang. Yeah.
0: Are you intimidated by that?
3: A little bit.
0: Oh, how come?
3: Well, normally everyone's like, I guess I'm ready. Like, she's like, oh, no, let's do it. Like, she's already won.
0: Well, good luck. Woo. We've got 30 seconds on the clock. We're going to kick Adina out of the room here.
1: Chelsea is ready.
3: Good luck.
0: Yeah.
3: Good luck.
0: You might need
1: it. She excused you.
0: Yep. Oh, this is kind of fun. Hey, have you played this game before ever, Chelsea?
2: I have, and I lost.
0: You did? Who'd you? You lost to Adina?
2: I did. She got one more than me.
0: Okay. Well, today you're going to have to change that up. I'm praying that you get a win. It would be fun to see how this goes. So good luck to you. Remember to say pass
2: Thank
0: if you get stumped. On your marks, get set, go. What state... Start over. Hold on. Sorry. On your marks, get set, go. Name a state that borders Canada.
2: Washington.
0: What makes taffy turn white?
2: Sugar.
0: What rapper has a three-letter name?
2: T.I.P.
0: Bill Clinton was president from what state?
2: Pass.
0: Name a sport with a heavy ball.
2: Lacrosse.
0: Name a professional fighter.
2: Conor McGregor.
0: All right, I'll give you that one. You got it just after the buzzer, but I'll give it to you. You got 3 out of 6 today. Washington does border Canada. Taffy turns white because it's full of air. It's typically in like an amber color, and then when it starts getting pulled, it gets air in it, and that's what turns it white. So the sugar doesn't turn it white. It's the air that goes into it. What rapper has a three-letter name? I'll give you T.I.P. That's a good one. I would have taken DMX. There's many. Bill Clinton was from Arkansas. That's the state he was from. And a sport with a heavy ball would not be lacrosse. That's not very heavy. We're looking for bowling. You could also say shot put. Two sports with a very heavy ball. And a professional fighter, Conor McGregor. I'll give you that one. That's really good. I think Adina might get that too. So I'm waving her in now. We'll see how it goes. 3 out of 6. Not bad.
2: All right.
0: Could be, see if you win. She got 3 out of 6. Adina?
3: Oof. Okay. I don't even know what to think of that because maybe they're hard questions.
0: Yeah. You don't know.
3: Okay.
0: All right. Listen in and we'll see. Chelsea, 30 seconds on the clock. Say pass if you get stumped. On your marks, get set, go. Name a state that borders Canada.
3: Oh, like Michigan.
0: What makes taffy turn white?
3: Sugar.
0: What rapper has a three-letter name?
3: Three-letter name. Oh, pass.
0: Bill Clinton was president from what state?
3: Arizona.
0: Name a sport with a heavy ball.
3: Oh, croquet. Or whatever that
0: is. Croquet.
3: You know, croquet. I don't know, whatever that sport is.
0: Did you call croquet Crockett? Well, out of 5, you got 1 right.
3: Oh my gosh. Yeah, those are brutal.
0: I'm not even sure you got 1 right. I gotta check a map real quick.
3: I think Michigan borders Canada, right?
0: I think it does too. I think that's true.
3: I mean, I really could have named any state.
0: Yeah,
3: like,
0: it does. It does border
3: Idaho,
0: Canada.
3: North Dakota. Like, I could have
0: Washington.
3: Mentioned any
0: yeah,
3: of
0: there's
3: them.
0: Many that you've been
3: know.
0: To and
3: I freaked out.
0: Yeah. You freaked out. All right, let's go through these. You want to go through real quick?
3: Yes.
0: All right. Name a state of the borders Canada, Michigan. You got that one
3: okay.
0: right. What makes taffy turn white? It's the air that is stretched into it as it is pulled.
3: Oh.
0: Yeah, if you've ever seen taffy when it's brand new, it's an amber color.
3: Oh.
0: Yeah,
3: good.
0: It's very interesting. Cool. What rapper has a three-letter name? T.I.P. You could say. Cool. Tip. Also,
1: Nas.
0: Nas, another good one. DMX. DMX, another good one.
3: So yeah, now they're all coming to me.
0: Bill Clinton was not from Arizona, but that's a good guess because he was from Arkansas. And I could see where that would like commingle in your brain. That's legit.
1: Okay. Yeah.
0: Sport with a heavy ball is not croquet. Not heard of it?
1: What hybrid sport did you just create?
0: If you meant croquet, that does not have a heavy ball in it.
3: Oh, no.
0: It has a hard one.
1: Yeah.
0: Yeah, but I think you could lift that one. Bowling would be a good one.
1: Yeah.
3: Is it a sport? Sorry.
0: You know, it's an excellent question. If you were ever going to question anything, that's legit. I mean, look at the athletes at bowling.
3: Come on.
0: Are they in the gym? Maybe, maybe not. I don't know. But here's what I do know. Congratulations, because today Chelsea won.
3: Good job, Chelsea.
2: Yeah, thank you.
0: She played you before, and you don't know this. She played you before and lost by one, so.
3: Oh, this was revenge. I could sense it.
0: Could you? I'm not sure you could. She hit me over the head with a Crockett mallet.

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0: 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Debbie works in a floral shop, so I'm gonna call her and have her help me write out this romantic card that goes with the flowers.
1: Mm-hmm.
0: It is gonna be very graphic.
2: Oh, let's get weird.
0: I'm not good at it. Oh, it's gonna be very uncomfortable. It's our phone prank. The phone, Jibba.
3: Debbie.
0: Yeah, I wanted to order a dozen white roses, and I see on your site you have a sale on that right now for $29.95.
3: Yes, we do. Just one dozen?
0: Yeah, it's the dozen. Yeah, it's the white roses special. It's long-stemmed, right?
3: Yes.
0: Okay, I want to do that. What do I do?
3: Okay, well, first, let me get your name.
0: All right, my name is Rick Wilkerson, W-I-L-K-E-R-S-O-N.
3: And the phone number for you?
0: It'll be 2.
3: Oh, okay. And then who are we sending these flowers to?
0: These will be going to Deidre.
3: Could you spell that for me?
0: Yeah, it's D-I-E-D-R-A.
3: Thank you. And then what would you like the card to say for Deidre?
0: Okay, this is the tough part. We've been going out for about 6 months, and neither of us have said the L word yet, but okay. I really like her, and I want this to be romantic, obviously. And every time I come up with something, I think, well, that's, you know, it's just not right. So I was trying to write, like, a little poem.
3: What are you thinking about?
0: Well, I was trying to write a poem, like, you know, from the tips of your hips to the pout of your lips, you know, from your toes to your nips. I don't see what I mean. Like, I don't know.
3: Yeah. Okay, so.
0: No, I'm so sorry.
3: So you want to say the L word.
0: I don't want to say the L word, but I don't know if I should do a poem. So, like, you're so hot.
3: What if you talk about, like, her eyes? Maybe she has really pretty eyes.
0: Sure. Yeah, your eyes, from your eyes to your thighs, it's all a surprise.
3: Maybe she might read the card out loud. Maybe try to, like, take out anything about her body as she reads the card out loud on accident.
0: Oh, so don't do the eyes?
3: Maybe just, well, eyes is fine, but, you know, you don't want to.
0: Okay,
3: really,
0: what parts of the body do you not want? What parts of the body do we not mention?
3: Probably anything.
0: Obviously, like, private
3: eyes.
0: Parts, right?
3: Right.
0: And then boobs. Is boobs good or
3: eyes.
0: Don't say boobs?
3: I would probably not.
0: Okay, no boobs, no butt. Could you do, like, breath. Maybe feet or toes? She has super hot feet.
3: No, I don't think she would like that. Okay. Maybe just say, you know, you enjoy looking into her eyes, and I don't know.
0: Like,
3: just
0: I won a prize. If I look in your eyes, I feel like I won a prize.
3: That's a good one.
0: Okay, I look into your eyes. I feel like I won a prize. I hope you realize I'm not just one of the guys.
3: Yeah, and then the last line could be something about...
0: Like, she has super thin thighs. Is thighs too?
3: Well, now we're back to the body. Let's kind of take that out.
0: Okay.
3: But I like the first two lines.
0: And it's obvious you haven't eaten too many pies.
3: That's a good thing. I guess.
0: I'm trying. Like I said, I'm no good at this. The only word I can think of is flies. Like, and I'm glad that, you know, there aren't a bunch of flies.
3: No, what about something like, enjoy the roses, I love you. Super simple.
0: Ooh, not I love
3: point.
0: You. That is way too much. Not I love you. How
3: okay,
0: about this?
3: What about?
0: I care about you so much, I couldn't care about you more. And let's have some drinks on our dates so we can hook it up hardcore. How about that?
3: I don't know if our computer system will actually print that card out.
0: Really?
3: Yeah, it's a little much.
0: How about this? I love your eyes. You are such a beauty. I can't wait to get my hands on that juicy booty.
3: Okay.
0: I got one more. How about this is the last one, okay?
3: Okay.
0: How about roses are red, violets are blue. Unfortunately, this is a jibba being played on you.
3: What is a jibba?
0: A jibba is a prank call that's being played on you right now.
3: Oh, my God.
0: Travis,
3: I cannot tell you how many times I wrote down all of these things and lines, and I'm like, this is so obnoxious. I was going to send the flowers to you and make you do it. Oh my God. I'm sweating. I can't send this. I was thinking we were going to get sued if we send out a card like that. I mean, she was going to come out and like, hunt us down.
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1: I found 8 things that should be included in the price of the item that you're buying. It would just make more sense in the whole world, and I think you're going to agree with every single one of these.
0: All right, here we go. These are items that should be included in the basic price.
1: Wi-Fi on your plane or in your hotel room. 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Why do I have to pay extra for the Wi-Fi? It should just be included in the price.
0: Well, I mean, yeah, we know the airlines are nickel and diming everything.
2: Oh,
0: yeah.
2: Everything.
0: So, yep.
1: Number 2, speaking of hotels, parking at said hotel. If I just paid to spend the night there and I brought my car should be able to sleep in your garage for free, included in the price.
2: That's fair.
0: Yeah, when you pay for parking and you're self-parking, you're like, what are you talking about?
2: Yeah.
1: Yeah.
2: I did it. What do you mean?
0: Yeah, I parked it. You didn't park it. Back in the day, it was. You just park yourself.
2: Right.
0: Well, I will say this, though. You need to stay in lower class places because they do have free parking.
1: I guess so. Yeah. Number 3. A charger with your brand new phone.
0: Yes.
1: Okay, Apple.
2: Come on, guys.
1: Come on. Number 4, batteries with new toys. They should just automatically be included. If I'm spending $100 on the cool new, I don't know, Legos, well, I don't know what toy, whatever toy that's automatic, include a AA battery.
0: I feel like they kind of are.
2: Well, here's the problem with that. Sometimes they come with batteries, right? But then they have the test me feature. So when you get it, you take the toy out, it's already dead because people have tested it.
0: Oh.
2: Since it's been on the rack.
0: Like, stop testing me. You're yeah.

0: not include it as a resort fee. I paid. I'm there. Give me all the amenities. That's why I'm staying there.
1: I'm on board with that.
2: When they charge you for going to the pool, you're like, well, why did you build it? That shouldn't be a bonus. And for an extra fee, you can go in it.
0: It's so crazy.
3: Do you need a day pass?
2: Yeah, that's a thing.
0: Number 7. This one might ruffle some feathers, but guac with a burrito. Enough with the $3 extra charge. Just include it with the price of the burrito, okay? Don't tell me at the end, oh, an extra just for the guac. Can't even say it, guac.
2: You need to go to real Mexican places and not like gringo Mexican places. Yeah, Chipotle, come on. We're talking about Chipotle. Can we just say it? Okay. We're talking about Chipotle. And yeah, you know what? You're right. It shouldn't be extra.
0: And the last thing that should be included in the price is drying and styling your hair after getting it colored or getting a haircut. Because why am I walking out of the salon like a wet rat? Because you want to upcharge me extra $30 to dry and style my hair. It should be included in the price.
3: That part, yeah. Like, it's kind of like you're paying extra for the finished product. Like, you want to see the end of it, but like, you got to pay to see it.
2: I think I disagree with that one, only for this reason. Yeah, some people's hair is easy to dry real quick and style.
3: Sure.
2: Some not. And so it's like, man, like, I know my wife has long, thick hair, right? Yeah. It takes a while to dry that. And it's like, okay, well, you're adding one more person onto this thing. You're making this hairstyling session last another 45 minutes.
3: I mean, yeah, that is labor if you're Rapunzel. You know
0: but
3: what I mean? Yeah.
0: Don't you want them looking good when they walk out of the salon? Not like, ah, I hope you really like the haircut. You'll find out when you get home and you dry it yourself.
2: Like, I don't know. Kind of divided on that because I kind of do agree with you. And like, yeah, it should be included. I think it should just be one total price.
0: Yeah,
2: that's fair. Of the add-on. Okay. But then some people want to go, oh, I'll dry it later. Here, just it's fine. I just need it cut and I want to get out of here. I'll style it myself. Mm. I will say this. Almost never, ever have I had someone who's given me a haircut style it afterwards and I'm like, perfect.
0: Yeah, you're right.
2: That's not how I do it.
3: All right, now get on my chair.
2: Yeah, right.
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1: Sylvester Stallone and Richard Gere have had a beef for more than 50 years. And Sylvester Stallone is revealing finally why. I'll share that in a minute. First, Eminem is officially becoming a video game character. He teamed up with Nerds Clothing for basically this retro arcade game called Marshall's Massacre. Perfect for Halloween because you are basically someone who grabs a chainsaw and fights off these zombies that are trying to get Eminem. So if that sounds like your thing, it's available and out now, like online and at an arcade game.
0: You only get one shot.
1: Yeah.
0: Yep, that's it. Got to kill them all. I'm curious. Why? I thought you were going to see he's in the new Grand Theft Auto coming up.
1: Yeah, he's not.
0: Yeah, I guess that seems like that'd be the place for him, right?
2: You would think.
0: Part of it being set in Detroit. And you got to go down 8 Mile and rescue him.
1: Yeah.
0: There's Eminem. And, yep.
2: They're not paying for all that. Eminem would charge way too much for that.
0: Yeah, maybe. Oh, well, these guys got him, and it doesn't seem like they're all that big, right?
1: That's true. Yeah. Sylvester Stallone just revealed the wild reason that he and Richard Gere have apparently been feuding for more than 50 years. Back in the 70s, they were working together on The Lords of Flatbush.
0: Okay.
1: When Stallone says that Gere got mustard all over him while eating a greasy chicken sandwich.
0: How close are they sitting?
1: Right?
0: My gosh.
1: Stallone says he elbowed Gere out of the car. Gere wanted to fight, and Stallone basically told him, if you come at me, I'll knock your teeth out. Things got so bad that Gere was actually fired from the movie, and Stallone says the two have basically never spoken since.
0: Well, that's interesting.
2: Over a chicken sandwich, bro?
0: Well, you know what? Any of us would be mad if Richard Gere's trying to act like he's something. And you know what I mean? He comes on the set probably thinking, I'm the new guy.
2: Yeah.
0: Okay.
2: Yeah.
0: Don't. And Stallone's like, no, you're not. And it was about a lot more than a chicken sandwich.
1: Sounds like
2: had to
1: it.
2: Be, yeah.
0: And who won that battle?
1: I guess Stallone. He stayed.
0: Yeah, they fired Richard Gere and the movie still did okay.
1: Yeah. Wow.
0: So way to go, Richard Gere. You blew it.
3: I saw that a man in California just discovered that he's accidentally been paying his neighbor's power bill for 18 years. The guy was like, I didn't know. And his neighbor was like, yes, I also didn't know.
1: I'm Medina on Hey Morton, and that's your Daily Dirt.
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2: Good morning, I'm Matt Barber with your ABC 12 News headlines. Democratic candidate Jocelyn Benson and Republican John James faced off in Grand Rapids last night in the race for governor. They debated several topics, which included flock cameras, data centers, gas prices, housing, and tariff agendas. Benson said reckless tariffs are costing Michigan $5,600 each household, while James criticized Benson, saying Michigan has lost 90,000 jobs in manufacturing. Wood TV in Grand Rapids hosted that event last night. It's also hosting the Michigan U.S. Senate debate between Abdul Al-Sayed and Mike Rogers. They are set to face off tomorrow at 7 p.m., and you can watch the debate live on ABC 12. We'll also bring you reactions and highlights from tomorrow night on ABC 12 News at 11. With 4 weeks until Election Day, more than 201,000 Michigan voters have already cast their ballots by mail, drop box, or at their clerk's office. That's according to the Secretary of State's office. State officials say this marks a 30% increase in ballots returned compared to the same point before the 2022 general election. I'm Matt Barber, ABC 12 News on CK105.5.
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18: This is meteorologist Kevin Goff. Look for a good amount of sunshine today with warmer temperatures into the mid-70s. Overnight, partly cloudy to mostly clear skies down to the mid to upper 40s. And a good amount of sunshine south, farther north, a bit more cloud cover with highs behind a weak cold front into the upper 60s. Friday, mostly sunny with high temperatures near 70.
0: 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We love when you ask us questions. 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
19: Cassandra asked Hey Morton, what's something you pretend to understand but actually have no clue about?
20: I am married into a Sicilian family. They live and breathe soccer, and I don't know a lick of it. Like, I sit and I stare. I've been through three seasons of soccer, the World Cup, still don't understand why they keep adding minutes. I'm thinking the game's over. Like, why is it plus nine? What does that mean? What is a yellow card? What's a red card? Who's grounded? Who's what?
19: That's great.
20: But I try to act like I get it. So I cheer when they score, I think.
0: You're like, go, no, oh.
20: I try.
0: Yeah, fair enough.
19: I have no clue when it comes to Bitcoin. I mean, I know what it is. I've, like, looked up the definition. I know people got rich. There's, like, stocks. Someone's trading something. It exists, but it's not tangible physically, I think. But then I've seen people have, like, what looks like a Bitcoin card.
0: Right.
19: I don't know what's going on.
0: I have to be honest with you. I rudimentarily understand it. But I'm like you. I think most people are probably like, I'm not doing it. It doesn't make sense.
20: They're yeah.
0: Like, oh, it's in the ledger of the blockchain of the big. And people, they speak to you like IT people speak to you. Well, you don't understand. It's all a part of the protocol. Like, okay, well, I don't know what that means.
20: It's in the Bleebler.
0: Yeah. I think this is what the Matrix was about, right?
20: Yeah.
0: Seems like it's in the Matrix.
20: Right.
0: Yeah. I'm the same way with sports betting.
20: Really?
19: Oh, okay.
0: Yeah, I'm not good at, like, betting. I'm just not good at gambling. They're like, oh, yeah, you got to cover the two line if you box the seven.
20: Yeah, the over-under.
0: Yeah. Oh, yeah. Well, he's leading. He's going to give me 7 points on that. I'm like,
19: of course.
0: Okay, well, he's giving you 7 points, but what are you going to do with it? I don't know. And I try and sit when all the guys are like, yeah, they're favored by nine. I'm like, that's good. Nine what? Points. All right.
20: Sure.
0: I don't know. Yeah. And you know what? I'm not going to. So fair enough. Thanks for making CK 105.5 number one on your presets.

0: You're officially locked in. Hey Morton on CK105.5. Let's play guess words. Here we go. It's Adina versus D-Rock, and today we're going to start out with Destiny. Destiny, welcome to guess words. Who are you going to play with, D-Rock or Adina?
1: Good morning. I'm going to play with D-Rock.
0: All right, let's do it. 30 seconds on the clock. Say pass if you get stumped. On your marks, get set, go.
2: This is the part of L.A. where movies are made.
1: Hollywood.
2: Yes, your picture's blurry because the camera's out of...
1: focus.
2: The opposite of in front of you is what?
1: Behind you.
2: Yes, if your elevator is broken down, you have to take the...
1: stairs.
2: This is the season where leaves change colors.
1: Fall.
2: Not your sister, but your...
1: brother.
2: The meal you eat in the morning is called...
1: breakfast.
2: If you can't read or you can't see, you need reading...
1: glasses.
2: This is what you would do for a photo.
1: Pose.
0: All right. I'm glad you didn't say take your clothes off. No.
2: Don't do that.
0: Yeah, no, we're not doing that. All right, so you got 8 today. You got Pose right after the buzzer, and that's okay. That was a really good score. 8's great.
3: Yeah.
0: Good job. So hold on, and let's see if Jackie and Adina can best that score. Stay right there. Might be a tie game. We really don't know. Jackie, you and Adina need to get 8 to tie, 9 to win, and that's... totally within the realm of possibility. So you ready to go?
1: That's a lot. Okay, we got this.
0: All right, you got it. 30 seconds on the clock. Say pass if you get stumped. On your marks, get set, go.
3: Dead people are buried in a...
1: cemetery, grave.
3: If you don't want to be somewhere, you just blank.
1: Cancel.
3: Another word, like, oh, I'm out of here. Yes. Yeah. Opposite of lying is telling the...
1: truth.
3: A bird can...
1: fly.
3: You check the hotel for bed... I almost said it.
1: Bug.
3: Opposite of early is being...
1: late.
3: Yes, a teacher stands in front of her...
1: students.
3: Another
1: word.
3: Yes. Yeah. The short word for that.
0: We'll give you a
2: call. I would have gave you that.
0: Yeah. You got 7 today. No hiccups and you guys would have tied.
3: Yeah.
0: No hiccups today and you guys would have tied, like bed bug. If you got bed bug, you just said bed...
2: Yeah,
0: it would have been a tie game. So that's, to way I'm looking at that, it's a positive. If you had a couple hiccups today and you still got 7,
3: yeah.
0: You guys, first of all, Jackie, you're really good at the game. And Dina, you're getting so much better at it. It's giving D-Rock a run for his money almost. So, I don't know. I feel like we're on the edge of a flip. I don't know, Jackie, what do you think?
1: I agree.
0: Jackie's like, I'm pissed I lost.
2: Yeah, sure.
0: Let's just be honest.
1: I'm competitive and I do so good in my car. And I'm like, we got this.
0: Well, you know what? You really ought to call back and play again because I think you do got this. You just got to pick a different day and we'll do guess words. And well, thanks for playing today.
1: Well, thanks for letting me play.
0: We'll see you again, Jackie, here on Guess Words.
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0: 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Hey, Morton is on CK 105.5. We're about to call William and offer him something that's free, a free offer on the phone. It's a free ass whooping.
1: Come and get it.
0: If he doesn't want to take it, then he must be scared of me. Let's see if he takes it. It's our phone prank, the phone, Jibba.
2: Hello, it's William.
0: Yeah, William, hi. This is Steve Johnson, and we're calling today with a special offer. If you got a second, do you have just 2 seconds?
2: I don't, Steve Johnson.
0: Oh, hold on. I got a quick offer for you, and it doesn't cost you a thing, okay? You don't have to sign up for anything, nothing. All you got to do is say yes or no. Can you just do that?
2: No.
0: Yeah, you know what? I'm not surprised. They told me you're a cool customer, right?
2: Well, who wants to know?
0: Steve, me. I want to know.
2: All right, Steve. Well, have a nice...
0: Hold on. Just real quick. We are willing to deliver to your house. You ready for this?
2: Ready.
0: 2 free ass whoopings.
2: Hey, Steve, you know, I'm just not interested in that.
0: I bet you would love a good ass whooping right now, right?
2: Nah, I'm really just not interested in that.
0: How about you get a free ass whooping and I'll come over and deliver it myself? Which one you want first?
2: Honestly, I just think you might find someone else that might be interested in that.
0: That's what I thought. They told me that you'd say no because you're a coward.
2: It's not that. It's just I'm just not interested, you know? Who is this? Really?
0: My name is Steve, and I'm delivering you an ass whooping because they told me you were a coward. And you'd say
2: so
0: no.
2: That's what you do, Steve. You just call people and offer afterwards.
0: Hey, I call, I make the offer, and if they say yes, I drive right over and I tell them to turn around and I give them a big boot right in the backside. So, you ready for your ass whooping, son?
2: You're not going to come over here and do anything.
0: Do you drive a truck? Yes or no?
2: Yes.
0: I knew it. Guys like you, man, they're dime a dozen. They drive trucks. You probably wear like the coolest shoes and you have tight jeans and you're the type of guys that walk around all tough until someone presents you with a real ass whooping and that's when you back down.
2: Well, you know, Steve, come on over here and let's see what happens.
0: Oh, really? Do you know how to take care of yourself?
2: I sure do.
0: Oh, really?
2: When's
0: the last time you got your ass whooped?
2: Yeah, I do jiu-jitsu, so come on over here. I'll strangle you.
0: Ah, right. It sounds like a fetish to me,
2: yeah,
0: bro.
2: Yeah, my fetish is beating ass up like you.
0: Oh, this is going to be so good. Come on. Where do you want me to start? You start with the face or the backside? Or is it hard to tell the difference between
2: Dude,
0: the two?
2: Get over here. I don't know what you're doing. You want to come over here and talk all that? Come on, man. Honestly, who is this? How'd you even get my number?
0: Hey, you don't worry about that. You worry about how I'm going to take care of business.
2: Whatever, dude. Bring it.
0: All right, let's go, bro. Let's go, bro.
2: Dude, let's go.
0: Let's go.
2: Whatever you want.
0: Let's go.
2: You keep talking. Come on, start driving.
0: Hey, I'm on my way over right now, bro. What are you wearing?
2: I'll tell you what. I am right outside. I've got some jeans on.
0: I bet you what. I'll tell you what, son.
2: Steve or whoever you are, I am here. When are you going to get here?
0: Probably after I get done doing the jibba.
2: What is that, your mom?
0: The jibba, bro. It's a prank call being played on you right now.
2: Oh, my God. Are you serious?
0: Yes. Trevor told us to call you and see if we could get you worked up. You said you're a cool customer. We couldn't get you worked up. I got to give you credit, man. I tried.
2: So I was like, man, this guy knows what I drive.

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0: feeling me? Let's do something. Let's make a bet.
1: If it's not loud, you're doing it wrong. CK 105.5.
2: It is, hey, Morton.
3: Listen, there is a restaurant owner out in the Midwest that shamed two customers for leaving. Yes, they paid the bill, but no money on a tip for the server. Check this out.
4: If you don't have money to tip the server,
5: we don't have to tip.
4: You're 100% correct. You do not. You're just not welcome back here.
6: And I'm not tipping.
4: 100% you don't. I'm just saying you're not welcome back here.
7: If you don't have money to tip your servers,
6: we pay.
7: Yes, they did pay. They're no longer welcome here. Thank you, too.
1: Oh, wow.
3: I came really out of the back just to express that to him, by the way.
2: I'm curious about the nature of which they didn't tip. Did they tip by not going, and for you, nothing, because you're lousy, and like shame the waiter?
3: Now that's, yeah, that would be one thing.
2: So then you might feel like, okay, if you're the owner, go, you know what? You want to act like that? Get out of here, because they did work really hard for you guys.
3: For sure.
2: Do you ever see those people that don't tip who leave a tremendous mess?
3: Send
2: the server back 10 times.
3: Yeah.
2: No, they didn't bring my ketchup quickly. It's like, well, because that was trip number 22 for you.
3: Seriously. Yeah, and demand something free.
2: Yes. All right. 866-570-1903. We want to know, do you think the server was out of line or was that appropriate? What do you think, Oren?
8: Good morning, everybody. Hope everybody's doing okay.
2: Good, yeah.
8: So the way I see it is, I think that the manager, the store owner, whoever, I think they were wrong. Because at the end of the day, I've been in hospitality for over 2 decades. And you're going to win some, you're going to lose some. Some people, they still want to go out and have a good time, but they don't necessarily have the money to tip. And that's okay. Because I assure you, I promise you, 10 times out of 10, somebody always makes up for that throughout the shift. You're going to get blessed, sometimes you're not going to get blessed. And that's okay. You know, but it should not ever come to the point where somebody follows you out of the restaurant and shames you. That's just wrong. You know?
2: Okay. You made me change my mind because really I kind of was glad that the owner was, you know, supporting their servers who were getting stiffed.
8: Yeah, but it's going to happen. You're probably going to get stiffed again.

0: worth your energy to follow somebody out to their car.
1: That is a good point.
0: Tell them that they're not welcome.
1: You have to be careful where your energy does go.
2: Yeah.
1: Hmm. Yeah. Oren, thank you. That's a decent take. What do you think, D? Well, she told me what she thought. Denise, what do you think?
3: Hey, good morning.
1: Good morning.
3: So I think we are not knowing the context, obviously.
1: Mm-hmm.
3: And I think him coming in a little hot like that is odd. But I think he's 100% right. Support your server. You know, if you are going out to eat, then you should always be prepared to tip. We live in a country. That's what we do. I understand Idina's take. I've heard her thoughts and feelings on it. But wait, this is where we live. And whether the government pays us the way we should as servers or bartenders, I'm a bartender. If I'm giving you a drink, give me a tip. Don't give me a nickel. Don't give me nothing. People sit there and go, oh, can I have a taste of this? Can I have a taste of that? Can I have a taste of this? Give me a tip. I am giving you great service. Again, we don't know the context of why this happened, but I'm glad he backed up his server.
1: Yeah, it is nice in those situations. I didn't get your take, so I'm not sure what you think yet.
2: Yeah, I absolutely agreed with the first caller. I disagree with what you're saying. Here's why. You delivering the food, the drink, the ketchup is a part of your quite literal job description. It's why you are hired. It's why you are paid however you are paid by the restaurant owner. If you have a problem with how much you're paid per hour, take it up with where you're working. Now, if you are really...
3: But you've never been a server.
2: But if you are really good, sure. But here's the thing. Like the first caller said, sometimes you're going to be blessed and someone leaves a $50 tip. Like, wow, thank you so much. Now, did you go above and beyond? Maybe. But maybe you did the bare minimum and someone just thought you were great. And other times you're not. And you can't... That is a part of the job. And you can't expect 10 out of 10 from everybody.
3: When you're hired as a server, you are told your tips are your increase.
2: Mm-hmm.
3: You're hired at the bare minimum. I could go to In-N-Out and get more than minimum wage.
2: Mm-hmm.
3: But as a server, as a bartender, we are told you get minimum no matter what. Your increase every year is only trying to be nicer to get better tips. So it really sucks that, I mean, we're in a country that's what you do. That's what you do. If you don't want a tip, don't go out.
2: You do if you deserve it, but you're not always deserving of it. Not everybody always is. And so that's what you have to go into.
3: Not everybody always is.
2: Right. And so you doing bare minimum doesn't really require a bigger tip. It requires some, maybe none. And you got to go throughout your day going, okay, how well am I doing based off of that? And how much am I getting back in return? It's an exchange.
3: Every day, most of us give 100% great attitude, which is different than just going to pick up your food at a counter.
2: Mm-hmm.
3: And not having any service.
1: I will say this. When I go somewhere, and this, Adina, everything is saying is 100% factual. There's no doubt about it. But I do think there's a mindset, and maybe some people don't have it. My mindset is when I sit down to eat a meal, I know that the custom is to supplement the income of this server by leaving a tip. I know that that's mm-hmm. just part of the setup of going somewhere where right. I'm going to be served. And as a custom, I partake in that custom because I know that's how they make a living. And I'm compassionate or I'm sympathetic to that.
2: Right.
1: Even if they don't do a great job, I still kind of feel like, yeah, but you know what? Part of this is me paying part of their paycheck. And that's the way we keep this whole thing going. And so I participate in it because the next time I come, I want there to be a server there, good or bad. And if I don't do that, there's not going to be eventually. Or it's going to just get to a point where the establishment doesn't exist. And I feel like it's a bigger picture.
2: Yeah, I just completely disagree based off of everything I said. Because while one person maybe didn't tip that day, 9 others did. And probably over-tipped. So it will even out eventually. And if you are dire, that restaurant owner, instead of coming out after their customer, branding the customer, should go to their employee and go, hey, you know what? I know they didn't leave you a tip. You know, that's okay. They probably couldn't. I'll give it out of my pay today. Here's the $10 or $15 that was probably owed to you.
3: That would be great. That would actually happen.
2: But that's where the problem starts and ends with.
3: The problem starts with this, like Morton just said, it's our custom. That is what we do. We pay everybody the minimum wage and we expect more from the customers. And until that changes, it really sucks when there's one or two people who want to stand the ground and say, oh, I don't want to pay.
1: It puts you in a hole. Denise, thank you so much. Boy, we've got more Denise on the phone. Denise!
4: Yeah?
1: Denise? número dos.

0: What's up? What do you think?
1: No, my take is you chose to work as a server. That's number one. Number two, I pay what I can, when I can, if I can. If the demands of the customer requires a tip, if I'm so demanding that maybe I should tip, then I would. Other than that, and if your employer can't pay you a decent wage to be a server, then that's between you and your employer. Mm-hmm. I'm going to give what I can. I feel like you chose that job. You chose it.
0: Yeah, it's
1: you knew what it was before you chose it. You're getting paid what you knew you would get.
0: Well, do you like Jersey Mike's? Because Adina likes it. You guys could go together.
2: Definitely.
1: And you know what? I'll buy her a sandwich.
2: Thanks, girl. I got your back, too.
0: Wait, no, you're not buying each other anything. That's not how it works.
1: I'll buy her a sandwich. That's my tip to her for going.
0: Oh, Denise, you're funny. Thank you. Thank you for calling. That's great.
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1: The producers of The Bachelor say they are going to try something that they haven't done in a long time. And it's a great idea. It's just ridiculous that they even have to say it out loud. I'll share what it is in a minute. First, you know, usually when we think of especially the Kardashian kids, we just think, oh, well, the parents must let them do whatever they want. I mean, they've got all the money in the world, all the time in the world. Sure. Well, it turns out no. Kim Kardashian says she actually has to hold Northwest back from becoming an even more famous person. Kim says even though she's 13, she loves the spotlight and wants to do these big projects that are out for the world, like music and fashion. And Kim says she purposefully turns down a ton of opportunities that do come her way because she doesn't want her doing them all the time. And when it comes to her music career, Kim does say that she and Kanye actually are on the same page when it comes to that. They both have to approve any project that she does. And they're basically saying we are pumping the brakes as much as possible.
0: Yeah, why would they let her be famous?
2: Yeah, that's...
0: Why do that? That's horrible.
1: It's so surprising coming from them. Sorry. You know?
0: Yeah, it's a good point. Like, well, you know why? Because they don't need it. They're famous enough. They're rich enough. If you really, you know, I know they're in that world and they're like, well, you know, it's hard to hold her back. She's going to be famous no matter what. Do we control it or does she just do it on her own? Because, man, there are wolves at the gate for sure.
2: Right.
0: Yeah. Well, I guess that's the best thing to do. Yeah.
1: The producers of The Bachelor say that they're going to try something that they haven't done really in years. They're going to be looking for a new bachelor who's actually looking... for love.
2: The source. What do you mean? Wait. What do you mean?
1: Yes.
0: Wait, did you think the other guys are looking for love, not fame?
1: Exactly. One of the producers says they want someone who's serious about looking for love and not just to be another influencer.
0: Right.
1: There's no word if they're going to apply the same rule to the women bachelorette version. The source also says that the next bachelor could be a guy named Dr. Mike Varshkovsky. He was named Sexiest Doctor Alive by People Magazine, like 10 years ago. He also has this huge online presence with a ton of followers on social media.
0: That doesn't sound like someone that doesn't want to be an influencer.
1: Exactly. Like, wait, what?
0: Yeah, I don't know, man.
1: Okay.
0: Yeah. Well, there you go. Doctor influencer who's super handsome. Yeah. There's a Midwestern corn farmer.
1: Yeah.
0: I feel like they could find someone that's like that. That's kind of like just a regular old guy who's a little bit amazed by the whole thing.
2: Right.
0: But I think the problem is they know that a guy like that is not going to put up with all that ridiculousness on that show of people arguing and fighting.
1: You're right.
0: He's going to be like, I'm out of here. I don't want none of you nutcases. I don't want any kind of drama at all. Yeah. Interesting. Okay.
3: In Russia, there has been at least one death from a suspected case of the plague. The White House says they are monitoring the situation and assessing options to figure out if there is any way they can make money off of it.
1: I'm Adina Honey Morton, and that's your Daily Dirt.
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2: Good morning, I'm Matt Barber with your ABC 12 News headlines. Democratic candidate Jocelyn Benson and Republican John James faced off in Grand Rapids last night in the race for governor. They debated several topics, which included flock cameras, data centers, gas prices, housing, and tariff agendas. Benson said reckless tariffs are costing Michigan $5,600 each household, while James criticized Benson, saying Michigan has lost 90,000 jobs in manufacturing. Wood TV in Grand Rapids hosted that event last night. It's also hosting the Michigan U.S. Senate debate between Abdul Al-Sayed and Mike Rogers. They are set to face off tomorrow at 7 p.m., and you can watch the debate live on ABC 12. We'll also bring you reactions and highlights from tomorrow night on ABC 12 News at 11. With 4 weeks until Election Day, more than 201,000 Michigan voters have already cast their ballots by mail, drop box, or their clerk's office. That's according to the Secretary of State's office. State officials say this marks a 30% increase in ballots returned compared to the same point before the 2022 general election. I'm Matt Barber, ABC 12 News on CK105.5.
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17: Oh.
18: This is meteorologist Kevin Goff. Look for a good amount of sunshine today with warmer temperatures into the mid-70s. Overnight, partly cloudy to mostly clear skies down to the mid to upper 40s. And a good amount of sunshine south, farther north, a bit more cloud cover with highs behind a weak cold front into the upper 60s. Friday, mostly sunny with high temperatures near 70.
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20: Justin asked, Hey Morton, what's one thing in adulthood that turned out to be way more annoying than you ever expected?
19: Oh, mine? If I say it to D-Rock, he'll get it. I don't think you'll get it, Adina. I'll tell you right away. Dinner.
21: Oh, my God, dude. Oh.
20: I think we all thought maybe the same thing.
19: Oh, really? Dinner is so much more annoying than I thought. Breakfast seems to be fairly easy. Just you get something real quick and you get going. Lunch, usually you're on the go, but it's something simple. But
21: you're
19: dinner,
21: on your own, yeah.
19: When you're married and you have a kid, dinner's a whole thing. Like when, what, how, are we eating good? Are we not eating good? Are we giving up? What's happening? It's this whole thing.
21: Bro, you got to call the police negotiator to even just get somewhere. Like, okay, we have a genre of what we want.
20: Yeah.
21: Now from what? Or like, oh my God.
19: What are you thinking about dinner? I usually hit my wife up about 1 in the afternoon and I know she hates it so much. Hey, what are we doing for dinner? I don't know. I hadn't thought about it. Okay, well, you know we're eating in 4 hours and if it's something that's frozen, we got to start now.
21: Yeah. Right. Totally.
19: So I'm thinking about it and you're not, so now I'm mad.
21: Also, I get the, you pick something, but I know you're going to hate what I'm going to pick. So just tell me what you want, dude.
19: Right.
21: Just do it.
19: Or the other one is like, I haven't thought about it at all. And so you're like, fine, I'm not going to think about it either.
21: Right.
19: And there you are at 6 p.m. going, well, I guess we got to do something. Like, okay, are we going to a restaurant? Because nothing, it's too late for something.
21: It's over,
19: here.
21: Yeah.
19: Unless we're doing like pancakes or cereal.
21: Breakfast for dinner.
19: Yeah. Yep. And I think that's where that came from.
21: Yeah, for sure.
19: Yeah, 100%. Why? Is that yours, Adina?
20: I was going to say, I'm a single person living by myself. And every single day I wake up going, oh my God, I have to figure out what I have to eat again. I'm someone who doesn't like to cook as is. And I kid you not, I don't know how much longer I can go. I don't know how much more of this. I never knew. Like, I wish someone when I was 15 said, hey, you know, when you come home every single day, you're going to have to make a decision what you're going to eat. Because it's not just going to be ready on the table thanks to mom and dad or, you know, whatever. Mm. I can't even imagine. If I'm tired of it now, I can't imagine when I have a husband or possibly kids in the future. Oh, I'm going to give up.
21: It gets worse.
19: It gets worse. Yeah. It's way worse. We're asking you, what is the most annoying thing that you didn't expect becoming an adult? The dinner is the thing.
21: Oh, dude.
19: It is, man. And you know what? That's why there's an entire, now it's three rows of frozen foods.
21: Here's the funny part. When you open the fridge and the freezer, you're like, all right, I know how this is going to go. Yeah. I know how this evening's going to go.
19: Yep. 100%. You're like, do I really want tikka masala? It's been in there for like 6 months.
21: Trader Joe's
19: yep,
21: orange chicken.
19: There it is. All right, here we go. Here we go. Eating this.
20: Try it out.
21: We all do, yeah. Everybody's got it.
19: Thrown it away like three times.
21: Totally. It'd just keep reappearing.
19: Yeah. I don't even know what it is. I just know we buy it. Like, ooh, that looks good. And don't eat it. There you go. From Clio to Swartz Creek. We're everywhere you are. CK 105.5.

0: Cruising down I-75 with the volume up. CK 105.5. 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On Wednesdays, all you have to do is take Adina on and basic trivia. We call it. Who are we playing with today, D-Rock?
1: Today we have Chelsea.
0: Chelsea!
2: Good morning.
0: Good morning. You ready to play Beat the Bosnian?
2: I'm ready.
0: All right. You're going to take Adina on. Yeah, she's prepared and ready to go.
3: I can tell. Dang. Yeah.
0: Are you intimidated by that?
3: A little bit.
0: Oh, how come?
3: Well, normally everyone's like, I guess I'm ready. Like, she's like, oh, no, let's do it. Like, she's already won.
0: Well, good luck. Woo. We've got 30 seconds on the clock. We're going to kick Adina out of the room here.
1: Chelsea is ready.
3: Me good luck.
0: Yeah.
3: Good luck.
0: You might need
1: it. She excused you.
0: Yep. Oh, this is kind of fun. Hey, have you played this game before ever, Chelsea?
2: I have, and I lost.
0: You did? Who'd you? You lost to Adina?
2: I did. She got one more than me.
0: Okay. Well, today you're going to have to change that up. I'm praying that you get a win. It would be fun to see how this goes. So good luck to you. Remember to say pass if you get stumped. On your marks, get set, go. What state... Start over. Hold on. Sorry. On your marks, get set, go. Name a state that borders Canada.
2: Washington.
0: What makes taffy turn white?
2: Sugar.
0: What rapper has a three-letter name?
2: T.I.P.
0: Bill Clinton was president from what state?
2: Pass.
0: Name a sport with a heavy ball.
2: Lacrosse.
0: Name a professional fighter.
2: Conor McGregor.
0: All right, I'll give you that one. You got it just after the buzzer, but I'll give it to you. You got 3 out of 6 today. Washington does border Canada. Taffy turns white because it's full of air. It's typically in like an amber color, and then when it starts getting pulled, it gets air in it, and that's what turns it white. So the sugar doesn't turn it white. It's the air that goes into it. What rapper has a three-letter name? I'll give you T.I.P. That's a good one. I would have taken DMX. There's many. Bill Clinton was from Arkansas. That's the state he was from. And a sport with a heavy ball would not be lacrosse. That's not very heavy. We're looking for bowling. You could also say shot put. Two sports with a very heavy ball. And a professional fighter, Conor McGregor. I'll give you that one. That's really good. I think Adina might get that too. So I'm waving her in now. We'll see how it goes. 3 out of 6. Not bad.
2: All right.
0: Could be, see if you win. She got 3 out of 6. Adina?
3: Oof. Okay. I don't even know what to think of that because maybe they're hard questions.
0: Yeah, you don't know.
3: Okay.
0: All right. Listen in and we'll see. Chelsea, 30 seconds on the clock. Say pass if you get stumped. On your marks, get set, go. Name a state that borders Canada.
3: Like Michigan.
0: What makes taffy turn white?
3: Sugar.
0: What rapper has a three-letter name?
3: Three-letter name. Pass.
0: Bill Clinton was president from what state?
3: Arizona.
0: Name a sport with a heavy ball.
3: Oh, croquet. Or whatever that.
0: Croquet.
3: You know, croquet. I don't know. Whatever that sport is.
0: Did you call croquet Crockett? Well, out of 5, you got 1 right.
3: Oh, my gosh. Yeah, those are brutal.
0: I'm not even sure you got 1 right. I got to check a map real quick.
3: I think Michigan borders Canada.
0: Right? I think it does, too. I think that's true.
3: I mean, I really could have named any state.
0: Yeah,
3: like,
0: it does. Oh, it does border
3: Idaho,
0: Canada.
3: North Dakota. Like, I could have mentioned
0: Washington.
3: Any
0: yeah,
3: of
0: there's many that you've been to. And
3: I freaked out.
0: Yeah. You freaked out. All right, let's go through these. You want to go through real quick?
3: Yes.
0: All right. Name a state that borders Canada, Michigan. You got that one right. What makes taffy turn white? It's the air that is stretched into it as it is pulled.
3: Oh.
0: Yeah, if you've ever seen taffy when it's brand new, it's an amber color.
3: Oh,
0: yeah,
3: good.
0: It's very interesting. What rapper has a three-letter name? T.I.P. You could say. Tip. Also, yeah.
1: Nas.
0: Nas, oh. another good one. DMX.
3: Oh.
0: DMX, another good one.
3: So yeah, now they're all coming to me.
0: Bill Clinton was not from Arizona, but that's a good guess because he was from Arkansas. And I could see where that would like commingle yeah. in your brain. That's legit.
1: Okay. Yeah.
0: Sport with a heavy ball is not croquet. Not heard of it?
1: What hybrid sport did you just create?
0: If you meant croquet, that does not have a heavy ball in it.
3: Oh, no.
0: That's a hard one.
1: Yeah.
0: Yeah, but I think you could lift that one. Bowling would be a good one.
1: Yeah.
3: Is it a sport? Sorry.
0: You know, it's an excellent question. If you're ever going to question anything, that's legit. I mean, look at the athletes at bowling.
3: Come on.
0: Are they at the gym? Maybe, maybe not. I don't know. But here's what I do know. Congratulations, because today Chelsea won.
3: Good job, Chelsea.
2: Yeah, thank you.
0: She played you before. You don't know this. She played you before and lost by one. So.
3: Oh, this was revenge. I could sense it.
0: Could you? I'm not sure you could. She hit me over the head with a Crockett mallet.

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0: Miley, that's Bass Persuades. Good morning. 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

0: KK105.5, Flint's number one for all the hits. Home to Hey Morton every weekday morning. And by the way, we played Miley a few minutes ago. Her new album made history, but not in a good way. It went from number one down to 157 on the charts. That's the biggest second week drop for an album. I mean, she had some stiff competition, you know? Ella Langley was in there and, you know. Anyways, we still love you, Miley. All right, back next with Sabrina Carpenter. Hey, it's Rachel Geddesen. You can join me this Saturday at Past Tense After Dark. I'll be broadcasting live at Lapeer's premier haunted destination with three heart-pounding, scary attractions. 1965 Farnsworth Road in Lapeer. I'll be there for Past Tense After Dark, the spookiest way to celebrate Halloween. 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

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It's National Forgiveness and National Happiness Day. Apparently, they go hand in hand. All right. 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I just might.

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1: 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More people are looking for ways to take their pets out trick-or-treating. 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

since number one for all the hits. Now, Horan is coming back and doing a tour around the U.S., and you can pick the city you want to go see him in. 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

Flint's number one for all the hits. Well, here's what we're doing this week. We had soccer last night. There's soccer practice tonight. A soccer game on Thursday. So I think soccer it is, yeah, before the weather gets too cold. Ella Langley now. Here's Choosing Texas. CK 105.5. All the hits. Just

0: CK 105.5, Flint's number one for all the hits. Still trying to figure out what to do for the kiddos for Halloween as far as like their costumes. They will not commit to anything. They're just running me ragged. Like, what are we doing? So this list came out of the most popular Halloween costumes when you were born, the year that you were born. And mine's, I can't say it because it makes me feel really old, but mine is kind of cool. And I never dress up like this. I'm going to have to check this out. But like for instance, in the 70s, it was Star Wars and Michael Myers, Rocky Balboa and Indiana Jones in the 80s. And yeah, it's pretty cool. I'm going to post the list over on our Facebook page so you can check that out.
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0: KCK 105.5, Flint's number one for all the hits. Still a lefty there. And Boston, how you doing today? Rachel Geddes here with you. Hope you're having a good Wednesday, you know, halfway through the work week. And we do have a few more chances for our Tropical Flyaway giveaways. 16 all-inclusive gorgeous resorts in Mexico up for grabs. And we're giving you a chance to get there. Make your Mexican dreams a reality. And a trip for four, so that's even better. We'll have more keywords coming up today in the 1 o'clock hour and the 3 o'clock hour. Don't miss them.
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So if our time is running out, day after day, we'll make the mundane a masterpiece. Oh my, my, oh my, my love, I take one look at you, you're taking me out.

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Lunch. Glad to have you along today with Kesha, Mary J, Ghost Town, DJs, all coming up this hour. And Jay Sean now. Here's Down, CK 105.5. Baby.

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0: 101.5, it's the Retro Lunch, going back to all your favorites. All right, so this Halloween list has all the Halloween costumes that were popular the year you were born. 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SpongeBob SquarePants, the most popular costume that year when you were born in 2004. My kid's still obsessed with SpongeBob still. CK105.
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Well, if we go back to 1996, the Spice Girls dropped their original album, and everybody wanted to dress up like the Spice Girls that year for Halloween. Here's Wannabe.

CK105.5, it's the Retro Lunch. Well, the deal went through. Paramount closed a $111 billion merger with Warner Brothers. Oh, man. Yeah, that is crazy. Here's Britney now, Baby, one more time.

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K105.5, Flint's number one for all the hits just after 1 o'clock. And that means I've got another keyword for you. One step closer to that luxury vacation in Mexico. Text the keyword COVE to 95819. 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

0: KTK 105.5, Flint's number one for all the hits. Rachel Geddes here. How you doing? Well, our life is soccer right now, especially this week. We had soccer last night. My son has a soccer practice tonight where my husband can go and play along. I'm like, okay, go for it. Just don't get hurt. And of course, two more soccer games before the week is out. So there we go. That's pretty much what we're doing. All right, stick around. Ella Langley and Miguel coming up next.
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0: 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Patient Zero from Taylor Swift. Hey, the Rangers, Kitchener Rangers are in town for an 8-1-0 Wednesday tonight, live at the Dort. Let's go Firebirds, fire up, 7 o'clock game time tonight. So that's going to be fun. And if you're a Genesee County resident, you get those cheaper tickets. You can purchase those. All right, Ariana Grande is coming up next. Hey, it's Rachel Geddesen. 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
13: 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We're Seek

hits, number one. For all the hits, Past Tense After Dark is where I'll be on Saturday night, broadcasting live in Lapeer, the amazing haunted destination with all kinds of fun, all kinds of frights. 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

Rance and Boone, CK105.5, Flint's number one for all the hits. The Hangry Hour is upon us, all sponsored by Hangry Joe's Hot Chicken and Wings. Have you checked them out yet? Hill Road in Flint, delicious wings, $1 a piece right now. Good deals. Olivia Rodrigo now, Stupid Song.

0: Flint's number one for all the hits. Miley with her latest bass Persuades. Miley just made history, but not for something good. So bass Persuades, the new album, fell from number one. It went all the way down to 157 in the second week. That's the biggest second week drop for an album that debuted at number one. I don't know what happened there. Kind of a weird thing, but hopefully Miley can, you know, work her way back through, back up. It's good stuff. Alex Warren is on the way next.
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0: KCK 105.5, Flint's number one for all the hits. Still a lefty in Boston. It is the Hangry Hour. We've had lunch. We're starving for dinner, but it's all brought to you by Hangry Joe's Hot Chicken and Wings, Hill Road in Flint. Maybe you want to get over there during the Hangry Hour. And coming up tomorrow, going to give you a chance to win a $25 gift card. 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Maybe you cannot go all the way up to Hangry. 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Stick around. Taylor Swift is next.
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5.5, all the hits. What do you think of this idea? Adidas is developing a new pair of slip-on slides that double as ice packs. They're called recovery slides. So you just toss them in the freezer, then wear them around. I'm liking this because my feet hurt all the time. So put those on, cool off. I'm cool.

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0: It's the new one from Rosé. 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Text the word trip, T-R-I-P, to 95819. This gets you in the running for this tropical flyaway to one of 16 Dreams resorts throughout Mexico. Yeah, you get to pick a resort in Mexico. 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

Number two on the countdown, Somber, My Body Isn't Ready. Number one, you know who it is. Number one most requested song of the day is Olivia Rodrigo, Drop Dead, top four at four, CK 105.5.

0: Number one on the top four at four, Olivia Rodrigo, Drop Dead. Thanks to everybody that called. 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

0: So have you pre-ordered it yet? I'm talking about Grand Theft Auto 6. Some people have. I have not. I probably will do it maybe next week. Just to make it feel real. That it's really here, finally. If you're a gamer, you know what I'm talking about. It's CK1055.
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Yeah, I went to the Pink Pony Club once. It was actually called the My Little Pony Club. Rainbow Dash and Twilight Sparkle were out of control. Probably shouldn't talk about that, though. CK 105.5.

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It's Brandon Edwards. All right, be professional. You're on the radio. Okay, how's this for professional? It's Ariana Grande.

0: CK1055. New one from Audrey Hobart, her song Sue Me. It's Brandon Edwards. So Niall Horan is taking his dinner party live on tour across the U.S., and we want to send you there. 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

0: So Adidas is developing a new pair of slip-on slides that double as ice packs. Yeah, they're called recovery slides, and you just toss them in the freezer for 30 minutes and then wear them around. That's a great idea. It's CK1055.
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Oh my, my, oh my, my love, I take one look at you, you're taking me.

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In Flint, it's Ella Langley. Just when

0: join Rachel Geddes. She's going to be at Past Tense After Dark this Saturday night from 7 to 9. 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It's Brandon Edwards. I'll catch you guys tomorrow. 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

0: The night officially begins here. It's Jaden Tyler. Hopefully you've got your dinner plans locked in and underway. You're not feeling as stressed as you were maybe mid-afternoon. It's time to have fun and unpack for the evening. I'm excited. I don't know if I'm more excited than than our lucky listener, Tyler.
1: Yeah, Vanessa from Kansas City listening to us on Hits 105 won the free trip tonight. The show, Ella Langley at Red Rocks.
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0: Vanessa, you better tag us in all the stories tonight.
1: Yeah, we'll check in with you and find out how awesome this trip was this week.

Zed, one of my favorite people, and he was on stage joining Hayley Williams. They had a song called Stay the Night, and they performed that song kind of acoustically on the piano. The first time they've done this song in 12 years, Jade.

0: The fans have been getting so lucky lately, Tyler, because she also recently performed Still Into You. And I was just like, damn, I didn't realize that there were so many songs that she wasn't performing. Mostly, she said, because of her vocals and that she didn't want to strain them. But the fans have been begging for like a decade. So I'm so jealous of everyone that's been in that crowd to see these live lately. But ooh, those vocals, T?
1: Yeah, she's one of my favorite. That song right there have two of my favorite people in the music industry. And I've interviewed Zedd. I've only met Haley, but from what I hear, she's one of the nicest people in the world.
0: She's got a whole lot of soul, too. I had the chance to see her live in concert with Paramore in Atlanta. You got to remember, she's from the South. Born in Mississippi, raised in Tennessee. My girl gets down. And I'm not just talking about the singing voice, but she's a hell of a dancer, if you didn't know. Nightly.

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0: Tyler, I'm still holding out hope that maybe on like Taylor and Travis's 1 year anniversary, we'll get the documentary. The way they have their lips sealed about the details of what happened inside that building, still, I can't help but wonder what was going on in there.
1: Yeah, everybody's been quiet except Sir Paul McCartney. If there's anybody that deserves to spill any details, it's Paul McCartney, because I don't think Taylor minds the legend sharing some details.
0: Agreed.
1: He performed I Want to Hold Your Hand, which he hasn't done in decades. That was a request of Taylor. He wanted Travis to sing along with him, but Taylor just wanted the Paul version, the Paul McCartney. So he shared a little bit, saying that the night was super fun, super romantic, and he had a great time.
0: Although Taylor is quite literally one of the biggest stars on the planet, you can't help but to think of like teenage Tay making her literal dreams come true and just being like, I'm going to shoot my shot and ask all the questions for my special day. That's iconic. I could

0: I love using apps to order food, but there is one place that I go to that I refuse to because I need to see them actually physically make it, and that is Chipotle.
1: Why is that? Why do you have to see it go down?
0: Because, you know, portion control. I don't want, you know, if you order through the app, then they're just like, a little mini scoop, and then you get it after you've already paid for it, and you're like, what is this?
1: Yeah, there's nothing that pisses me off more. I will send that pic. I will attach my picture and be like, missing items. Are you kidding me?
0: A New York creator says she changed the name on her Chipotle app order from Natalie to Nate and suddenly got a bowl that was actually full plus free chips.
1: This is funny. You know what? I have never thought about these things. Never thought to do that in my life. But you brought up a conversation last week about bias with like waiters. And I'm like, you know what? There's way more bias in the food industry when it comes to gender and how much food we're getting than we thought.
0: Yeah, and it's only social media testimony, but they do think men get more scoops than women at Chipotle. It is a playable question about whether staff treats customers' names differently or whether people are seeing patterns in just random fast food scoops. We were

Hey, it's Ariana Grande with your evening vibe, Nightly with Jade and Tyler. And you're hearing my new song here first.

0: I'm not the biggest supporter of AI, and we might need to take notice. They're trying to take our jobs, what we do at nighttime here on Nightly with Jade and Tyler.
1: If I'm in that mode to just hear music, okay, cool, intro the music. But when I want to be a fly on the wall to a juicy little conversation, AI ain't going to do it.
0: No, we're real. We show human emotion. Well, there's a radio DJ who's shooting to start up in Los Angeles. He doesn't have a solo show. It's an AI chatbot, and he co-hosts with Gigi Guzman on a Spanish language radio station.
1: How the heck? I can't imagine having a co-host that was an AI bot. I wonder, my production mind is wondering how that works behind the scenes.
0: Apparently, you know, they go back and forth. They do a lot of classic stuff. They talk to callers, discuss sports, giveaways. Her name is DJ Gigi, and she calls her co-host My Little Coyote, and he calls her My Queen.
1: Interesting. Is he a pet or what? This is nuts. You know what I don't like, T? I'm noticing that when it comes to music, especially, think about the trending reels. Or if you are listening to music on a DSP, say like something like Spotify. I don't know why, but those accounts and those songs get way bigger a push than your average independent creator. And I'm like, why are y'all pushing it over people that have dedicated their lives to giving us original music? That I can't understand. And I'm like, they're doing it on purpose. I kind of hate that. Do you think that this is the future?
0: No. People still want the human elements, and we're as human as they get.
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